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2: It's Wild949, the Bay's number one hit music station. It's Gabby and EJ in the afternoon. Coming up next, that's in a pocket.
3: Bro, the fact that these parents did this to their 11-year-old to teach them a lesson, but it's a little out of pocket. We'll definitely discuss.
2: It is a little out of pocket, but I kind of get it. I feel like this will be me as a parent, 100%.
3: You know what? Parents are millennials.
2: Exactly. We'll talk next.

0: That's out of pocket stories that you hear. You think to yourself, why the hell would you do this? But you know what? I feel like kids be trying it, so I do understand. These Utah parents were arrested Thursday after police said that they locked their 11-year-old child in a heated garage as punishment, telling officers that they were teaching a child how to be homeless. Alyssa and Robert McIntosh of Taylorsville, both 46, face aggravated child abuse charges and are being held without bail. Police first got involved in November when a neighbor called for a welfare check. Officers later found the child in the garage, crawling out from under a truck bed cover with an only thin blanket, a knee pad as a pillow, and a bucket with a trash bag liner and a toilet seat, standing in for a bathroom.
1: Wow.
0: The father admitted to putting the child there for the full night and said that the punishment was because the child had threatened to run away. You know what? He was safe.
1: Right. Like, he was totally fine. Nobody was going to get him, you know?
0: I mean, you threatened to run away? All right, I'm going to teach you how it is to be run away. I get that. That's some junk, like, you know, my mama would do.
1: Right.
0: You want to run away? Okay. She would be like, all right, go. Go. Don't come back either.
1: Right.
0: I've had an auntie who kicked her sons out like that. They were just riding around on their bikes, riding around in the middle of the night.
1: Right. Like, I feel like kids, though, they think sometimes that their parents won't do what they say they're going to do. And sometimes they don't, you know?
0: Yeah.
1: Out of pocket, though, low key. Kind of funny at the same time.
0: Hella out of pocket.
1: Yes. Now, I just thought this was out of pocket. I was scrolling on my timeline this morning, and I saw that Jeff Bezos pays $12,000 a year in fines just to keep the hedges around his home.
0: To be fair, they do look kind of dope, though.
1: They do look dope, but dang, bro. Like, it just goes to show you. I think the whole thing, it made me upset a little bit just with Jeff Bezos and the Met Gala. Like, did you see that? Mm-hmm. How, like, so much changed with him becoming the main sponsor or whatever?
0: Mm-hmm.
1: I don't know. I think I have a thing against Jeff Bezos. I just think that's out of pocket. Like, you have that much money to pay 12 grand a year on these fines.
0: Well, what's funny is how it's just like BS when there's people that's struggling to buy, you know, gas or struggling to make their car payment or rent. And you're just peeing away $12,000 a year just so you can have your hedges a certain type of way. I understand. I get
1: it. It's out of pocket a bit, you know, like, honestly.
0: A lot of it.
1: For sure, but what do I know? Anyways, listen for these stories and more. Make sure you hit up 1049.com.
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0: It's 1849 The Bay's number one hit music station. It's Gabby and EJ in the afternoon. Well, this is kind of interesting. It looks like Amazon is saying it's no longer going to sell this in California.
1: Why?

0: Can I just tell you I'm about to write a letter to Kia Corporate in 3 seconds?
1: Oh, yeah. You've been having... You know what's funny? You may be covered under that lemon law, though.
0: I need to figure something out because the amount of times that I've had to take my car to this dealership, and I think it's crazy that all of this is happening right before my warranty is about to hit. And I'm just like... Y'all are doing something. I know it.
1: Y'all need to fix it because this is insane.
0: Yeah, like I don't...

0: Wild 3 for 9, it's Selena and Graham from the JV Show. Have a great rest of your Monday. Graham, I'm still trying to recover from the weekend.
1: Same girl.
0: I need some more time, okay? But wake up with us tomorrow morning. The show kicks off at 6 a.m.
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0: It's 1049 The Bay's number one hit music station. It's Gabby and EJ in the afternoon. So there's this grandma on TikTok. Her name is Lil. She's going viral for sharing her specific and funny rules for her funeral.
1: Oh, geez. Let's talk about it, pray tell.

0: Yo, it is 94.9, Bay's number one hit music station, Gabby and EJ in the afternoon. So this grandma has specific rules for her funeral.
1: Yes, so a 96-year-old TikTok star known as Grandma Lil is going viral for sharing her specific and funny rules for her funeral. She tells people to cry, but not too much, and absolutely bans someone named Bertha for trying to hook up with her husband years ago.
2: That is diabolical.
1: Her final rule is that everyone better get drunk afterward and take a shot in her honor.
2: Absolutely. Let's do it.
1: This video has racked up about 50 million views because people are loving her humor. And definitely it's going viral, I think, too, because she's treating her send-off like a celebration, not something somber, you know?
2: I think it absolutely should be treated like a celebration.
1: 100%. Absolutely. And you know what? F that B, Bertha, okay?
2: We're trying to hook up with
1: her husband. Uh-uh.
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0: It's 1849 The Bay's number one hit music station. It's Gabby and EJ in the afternoon. Okay, so apparently science says this is the best time to make big decisions.
1: In the morning.
0: Yes, but hold on.
1: We're gonna talk just now. Guessing. Really? Okay.
0: Yeah, hang on.

0: day, Graham. I'm still trying to recover from the weekend.
1: Same girl.
0: I need some more time, okay? But wake up with us tomorrow morning. The show kicks off at 6 a.m.
1: And then at 7:35, we get our chance to see Ludacris when he comes to Great Resort and Casino inside our Yuck Nookin.

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1: 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Draymond took all the strays at the Kevin Hart roast last night. Sheesh.

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just went to Google Zara Larsson's concert dates, and one of the most asked questions about her is, what is Zara Larsson diagnosed with? Apparently, she's diagnosed with sleep paralysis so bad she has to get professional help. Oh, hell no. Here she is on Wild 94.

0: great rest of your Monday. Graham, I'm still trying to recover from the weekend.
1: Same girl.
0: I need some more time, okay? But wake up with us tomorrow morning. The show kicks off at 6 a.m.
1: And then at 7:35, we get our chance to see Ludacris when he comes to Graton Resort and Casino inside our Yep Nope game.

Kendrick and SZA off that GNX album. There's rumors that Drake had Apple Music pull that album off, which is probably why Kendrick Lamar removed and reposted his Not Like Us music video on YouTube. Oh, they're still firing shots at each other. Here's Sombra.

I just got to give a shout out to Hannah in Redwood City. 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Thank you for tapping in on the iHeart app. Wild or Outs is up next. 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
3: 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You are now in full control over all the music on Wild 94.9. We do this every night at 8. I'm going to give you two songs, but you really need to ride for the song that you want to stay on. Two ways to vote in our Instagram story and on our Twitter timeline, at Wild94.9. So far, any challenge I've put up against Sabrina Carpenter's house tour, she takes the dub. Let's see if she can do it again tonight versus Charlie XCX Rock Music. Here's Sabrina, house tour. Wild or out, you tell me.

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1: All right, which one are you voting for? Sabrina Carpenter's house tour right there, or this one from Charlie XCX called Rock Music? 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
0: Mm.

I'm not saying that Justin Bieber performed a private concert for an Illuminati party, but the celebrities who are normally rumored to be in the Illuminati had a private party and Justin Bieber performed.

0: Bruno Mars, Risk It All on Wild 94.9. You don't got to risk much. I mean, we drop crazy cash keywords every hour, and you never know. $1,000 might be on the other end of that keyword. Just ask Julie.
1: This is amazing. My heart is pumping. Like, this is so crazy.
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0: Draymond Green was catching all the strays at the Kevin Hart roast last night.
1: Draymond Green has 4 NBA championships the way Ringo Starr has 11 number one albums.
0: Shots fired.
1: Draymond is the first player to make 4 All-Star teams for just setting picks.
0: And if you watch the Kevin Hart roast, you'll notice that anytime one of the comedians or celebrities mentions Draymond Green, the entire arena starts booing him. Hey, haters gonna hate. Strawberry on the radio with some Olivia Rodrigo.

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0: Call 349. It's Selena and Graham from the JB Show. Have a great rest of your Monday. Graham, I'm still trying to recover from the weekend.
1: Same girl.
0: I need some more time, okay? But wake up with us tomorrow morning. The show kicks off at 6 a.m.
1: And then at 7:35, we got your chance to see Ludacris when he comes to Great Resort and Casino inside our Yucknokin.

Pink Panthers and Zara Larsson stateside. And a matter of fact, yeah, the 17 American passengers from the Hantavirus cruise ship are stateside. Only two have Hantavirus right now, but they're all contained, so don't go running off the store.

You could buy anything you want. A full tank of gas, perhaps. Christina San Jose trying to win this $1,000 crazy cash. Money up for grabs every hour.

Look, Harry Styles doesn't need to worry about Channing Tatum and all the emotional posts he's making on social media. Harry Styles got Lenny Kravitz to give his seal of approval for the upcoming wedding between Harry Styles and Zoe Kravitz.

0: I'm still trying to recover from the weekend.
1: Same girl.
0: I need some more time, okay? But wake up with us tomorrow morning. The show kicks off at 6 a.m.
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0: Hey, don't run away from this crazy cash. 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
1: I actually definitely need to run up a bill. 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
0: Well, congratulations again. It's Wild 9.

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1: 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What's up? It's Angelina. The new hit list. I love that Alex Warren is just kind of becoming the poster child of what a husband should be. This one's Fever Dream.

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1: Hey, it's Angelina. 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Okay, to me, The Devil Wears Prada 2 was a perfect. 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
1: Amelia, why are you smiling?
2: Because I got to spend the weekend with all of the motherly figures in my life, which was really great. So my mom, my grandma, my aunt, which was really nice.
1: What'd you guys do?
2: We did a little brunch at the house. It was lovely.
0: I love that.
1: Did you get hammered up from mimosas?
2: Not mimosas, but hammered, yes.
1: Well, we're happy you guys celebrate the right way.
0: Yeah.
1: Appreciate you spending positive.

0: So today is National Eat Whatever You Want Day.
1: So Rebecca, inside group chat, we want to know, what is your go-to cheat meal? If you could eat whatever you wanted, what would it be?
2: This is going to sound really, really, really, really fat, but it's okay. Big Mac. I love, love, love pastrami sandwiches, but I would do like chili. I would do cheese. I would basically everything that you would top for a loaded chili cheese fry. Ooh. I would put all that fry included on my pastrami sandwich.
1: Oh, oh my God.
0: That sounds
2: like
0: great.
2: Last meal, but either way.
1: You're getting a lot in one there. What kind of bread do you go with in this sandwich?
2: Oh my gosh, like, and it's got to be like a French roll or like something sturdy. Mm. But I'd probably gut out the inside just, you know, because to cut back the calories.
1: No, wow. Eat whatever you want. That's where you're cutting the calories, is the inside of the bread. All right, well, hey, thank you so much, because I don't think any of us have ever tried that.
0: No.
3: What is that called? A pastrami bomb?
2: Ooh, I think you're onto something there. I didn't have a name for it.
1: Pastrami bomb, one for everybody.
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0: Sarah, have you seen this 96-year-old going viral on TikTok right now?
1: No. What's happening there?
0: Her name is Grandma Lil. Anybody see her? Grandma Lil, L-I-L-L. So she's going viral because she's sharing her specific and funny rules for her funeral.
2: Oh, my God.
0: So on her TikTok, she's telling people what to do at the funeral. She says people can cry, but not too much. And she absolutely banned someone named Bertha for trying to hook up with her husband years ago.
2: Keep her away. So,
0: yeah, she's not allowed to show up at the funeral. Her final rule is that everybody better get drunk afterwards and take a shot in her honor.
2: Wow.
0: The video has racked up more than 50 million views, and people love how open and humorous she is about life and death. And it's gone viral because, well, she treats her send-off like it's a celebration, not something that is somber. And the best part is she don't want Bertha, whoever that is, that must have hooked up with her husband back so many years ago, to be showing up at this funeral.
1: I mean, if I were Bertha, I'd change my name so I can get in there because nobody knows me.
3: Can you imagine getting a fake ID? Not because you're underage, because your name's Bertha.
2: Sneak into a funeral.
3: You know what? Even if this wasn't an issue, my name was Bertha, I'd still get a new ID.
0: So true.
1: Exactly.
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0: Hey, Anna, have you heard of DJ Doug?
1: I have not.
2: DJ Doug, no.
3: Is that a person?
0: It's a person. Go hit the Dougie. No, he's going viral right now. You never heard of DJ Doug?
3: Mm-mm.
0: No, he's in Cincinnati. He's an Uber driver. His actual name is Doug, but he becomes DJ Doug when you get inside his Uber. And apparently he's going viral on TikTok right now because he tries to feel out his customers and they seem like they're fun. He's got a complete set of flashing lights that jump on. He actually adjusts the music according to what people want and turns it into one big club inside his car while he drops you off no matter where you're going.
1: Ah, good for him. That sounds fun. I'd give him a big tip.
3: Yeah, I've been in an Uber like that before, it is so fun, and then you are definitely inclined to tip a little more.
2: I do see a lot of them have like strobe lights in them or play music well.
3: Yeah, or like a karaoke microphone in the car, too. Yeah. Those are the best.
0: I can only imagine Gianna with a karaoke microphone inside a car.
2: Yeah.
3: Especially, you know, I'm Ubering when I've had some drinks. So.

0: time for Mommy V Mondays.
1: Our very own mom joins the show, the preschool teacher she is. Mom, what do you got for us tonight?
2: Well, I have to tell you, today is Monday, and it is also actually Eat What You Want Day.
1: Oh, okay.
2: Which may be the most universally supported holiday of all time. It started as a reminder that obsessing over food all the time can be stressful. So one day a year, you just eat the fries. Honestly, the holiday understands us.
1: Well, yesterday, Mom, I did that with all the food that you dropped off in my house. On Mother's Day, you brought me cinnamon rolls and an Uber Eats gift card. Very dangerous in my house.
2: I went back to buy more cinnamon rolls and they were gone.
1: Good. Thank the Lord.
2: If I only had time, I'd gone to a few other places to find them. But anyways, because I wanted to eat them today because it's Eat What You Want Day. And I want you to know that restricting food is too much can backfire. Studies show that when people label foods as bad, they try to completely avoid them. They often end up craving them more. That's why I was going to buy the coffee rolls, because I love coffee rolls. Psychologists call it the forbidden food effect. So, yes, telling yourself that you can never have coffee rolls again is basically your brain skewed to think about it all day long, and it
3: so
2: works
3: true.
2: For me. And secondly, comfort foods really do affect your mood.
1: Yeah.
2: Scientists found that comfort foods can temporarily lower stress because they trigger feeling good chemicals like dopamine in the brain, which is why I wanted my coffee rolls.
1: Well, I felt completely stress-free yesterday eating them. This morning, waking up after eating them.
3: Different story.
1: Yeah, a little different.
4: Have another one.
3: With some butter on it. Why not?
2: You know how you used to say the pie was talking to you at night?
1: Yes, because we would put leftover pie in the refrigerator growing up back home.
4: It talked
1: and
4: to
1: I
4: you.
1: Would lay in bed and be like, I really want that pie.
4: Because
1: really
4: it's talking to you.
1: It was reminding me of where it was.
2: Here's one more statistic for you. Americans eat over 3 billion pizzas every year, which sounds like a lot, but this is even better. I love this part. That's about 350 slices every second.
1: Ooh, wow.
2: So somewhere right now, someone is eating cold pizza over the sink or out of the garbage.
4: Jealous.
1: All right. Well, Mommy V says, eat whatever you want today.
2: Mm-hmm. And if anyone judges what's on your plate, just tell them it's science. You need it for today.
1: There we go. Mommy V, thank you so much for joining us every Monday. Appreciate you. I love you.
2: Thank you for having me, and I love you all very, very, very, very much.
1: There we go.
2: I think I'm going to go look for coffee rolls. Talk to you later.
1: Bye.
4: Bye.
2: Peace out.
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0: There's actually a certain time of the day that you are the dumbest you'll ever be.
1: So this is the hour you don't want to make any big decisions. We'll let you know when that is next.

0: every night. We love to spread positive vibes with you.
1: Nicole, why are you smiling?
2: Oh, my goodness. I got to pay it forward. Is that what it's called? Or pay it backward? I'm not really sure what it is, but it's never happened to me before.
1: Oh, like getting a coffee? Somebody bought it for you?
2: At Starbucks, yes. And funny enough, I even got a cake pop. So, hey. I mean, I felt kind of bad. I felt kind of greedy.
0: You know what? It should be called pay it backwards. Because you offer to pay for the person behind you. So you might be onto something.
1: Exactly. Yeah, we're flipping it. I think the reason why it's called pay it forward is you're paying prior to them paying. We're overthinking. You got
0: but
1: a free coffee.
0: Behind you.
1: You got a K-pop too. So
0: that's
1: good.
0: All that matters.
2: Yeah, exactly.
1: I love it. Thank you for spreading positive vibes with the V-Bros.

0: Shelby, have you ever heard of the Paris syndrome?
1: No.
2: Is that when you go to Paris and you're like, I'm just going to move here and be a Parisian woman?
0: It's actually the complete opposite.
2: Oh, okay.
0: It's a syndrome, they say, that started because a lot of times people go to Paris with high expectations and they feel let down when they go on that trip.
3: That is me. I went there for the very first... I've never been to Europe my entire life.
2: Yeah.
3: We went on our honeymoon there, and the people were rude.
2: Yeah.
3: Everything was super expensive. The only cool thing is, like, seeing the Eiffel Tower, which
2: yes.
3: is
2: yeah.
3: cool, but, like, besides that, it was terrible, I thought.
2: I agree with you, and I don't want to make it sound like a first world problem or, like, a privilege. Like, oh, I went to Paris, and it was terrible.
0: Yeah.
2: But, like, it just... You see these things on TikTok or, like, a storybook or things you've heard about Paris. I think it's, like... Paris in the 70s or the mm-hmm. 80s that everyone hypes up, and it's not that.
0: And what they say is it's actually become not just anywhere, not just Paris, but anywhere you go now. When it's like, you know, a false flat, it's called the Paris syndrome, but people actually get symptoms like vomiting, nausea,
2: Wait,
0: increased heart rate, and dizziness. They're all excited to go somewhere. They show up and it sucks. And all of a sudden,
3: right.
0: they get sick.
3: I wasn't that excited.
2: Did you throw up in front of the Eiffel Tower?
3: Anywhere.
2: Okay, good.
1: Crazy story. My brother is a flaming ginger, and he went to Paris. He studied abroad, and he got his phone stolen 3 separate times
2: yeah.
1: in Paris.
3: Oh, wow.
2: I believe that.
1: Hate gingers over there.
0: I was just going to say, the ginger part, I didn't quite understand until the end of that story.
3: But was he puking?
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0: Hey, Shannon, of course you saw that Spirit Airlines shut down last week, right?
1: Wait, what?
2: Wait, you missed this?
1: What? Spirit?
2: Yeah, Spirit, like the blue, yellow, like the cheap airline. They completely shut down at 3 a.m. Like a week ago.
1: Oh, my gosh, I live under a rock.
0: Yeah, no, but that's okay. With that comes people losing jobs, right? So this one flight attendant said she lost her job, and she's actually going viral on TikTok right now because not only did she lose her job, but apparently her boyfriend was only staying with her for the free flight benefits. So once she lost that job, and did she lose the boyfriend as well? She joked that the breakup made her realize he only dated me for my free flight benefits, and now he's gone. So she lost her job.
3: What
0: and
3: a
0: her boyfriend
3: loser.
0: On the same day.
1: Sounds like she lost a lot of dead weight in that boyfriend. Oh my gosh,
0: that.
1: How horrible.
3: Yeah, congrats
0: also,
3: to her.
2: What kind of guy are you when you're dating somebody for a free flight when the flight's like $19?
3: Exactly. That's why I said loser. Literally.
0: That's funny.
3: Who is this guy?
1: It was like JetBlue or something. Yeah, yeah. Well, I might understand.
2: Yes, now we're talking.
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1: Emilio, why are you smiling?
2: Because I got to spend the weekend with all of the motherly figures in my life, which was really great. So my mom, my grandma, my aunt, which was really nice.
1: What'd you guys do?
2: We did a little brunch at the house. It was lovely.
0: I love that.
3: Did you get hammered up from mimosas?
2: Not mimosas, but hammered, yes.

0: date of Mother's Day might be changing in the future because this video went viral. I saw it this weekend on TikTok of a girl saying how basically it's hilarious how Mother's Day is during the busiest month of the year.
1: Mother's Day needs to move on the calendar. Right now it's in May-cember. Moms have Spirit Week, Teacher Appreciation, Last Day of School Celebration, billions of things. You know why it's probably in May-cember is because a mom didn't plan it.
0: Exactly. She also forgot to mention the graduations, the communions, the sports, the proms. Mm-hmm. There's so much going on for moms in the month of May.
2: At first, I was going to say, Gianna, what's going on in May? But clearly, I'm not a parent, so I have no idea.
0: Especially
2: for mothers.
0: But Father's Day's in June. It's much more relaxed. And guess what? Father's Day even falls on a long weekend this year.
2: So that's when funny. Should Mother's Day be?
0: Well, it's funny you ask that because there's a petition now on change.org to move Mother's Day, but people are already arguing over when the new Mother's Day would be. Some people are saying it should be in August, but I'm like, that's kind of when kids go back to school or back to college. Like, that's also a really busy month for moms. So some people are saying October, a random weekend in October. So
2: Halloween.
0: I really don't know. Like, moms are busy all months of the year, I feel like. When
3: I will say this, though, because in May, where it is busy, the number one thing moms always say they want is one day to themselves with peace and quiet.
0: And they can't.
3: No, they could, though, and if you know what I'm saying, if you keep it in May, you just, instead of changing the date, just force that to be your gift. You get one day to do whatever you want to, and dad and other kids will all just take care of everything.
0: I mean, some of the moms said that. That's what they want for Mother's Day, peace and quiet, but it is nearly impossible to do it in May, especially Mother's Day being on a Sunday. They got to get the kids ready for school the next day. They got to pack lunches. They got to do this, that, the other thing. So all in all, maybe we should move Mother's Day. It's just a matter of when are we moving it.
2: This might be a dumb question, but there's a petition or whatever you just said. Who did the petition? Like, who went up to sign off on this?
0: I don't know.
2: Whose desk does this land on?
0: The White House? Does it go there? I don't know who decides. But I'm going to sign the petition. It only has 6 signatures right now. I'm going to make it 7. I would love for moms to have Mother's Day on a day that makes sense for them.
2: Every day should be Mother's Day.
0: See, that's the right answer, Mikey V. Good job.
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0: these? 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Why'd you do that to them?
1: 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I dropped them.
0: Oh,
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1: Bay Bridge. Everything is stop and go. Westbound 80 between West Grand and the metering lights. Those lights are on Altamont Pass. Same thing. Everything is stop and go. 580 westbound between 205 and North Flynn Road. Graham.
0: I like it. Like, you should keep them like that.
1: Thanks.
0: All crooked.
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1: All right, we are kicking off the JV show next. 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I'm going to fix my headphones. Here's Stacey.

0: Pink Panthers, Zara Larsson, stateside, Wild 94.9 The Bay's number one hit music station, The JV Show. I'm Selena.
1: I'm Graham.
2: And I'm Jess.
0: We have your crazy cash. It's $1,000. You know you want this money. Graham, what's this hour's keyword?
1: This hour's nationwide keyword is rich. You're going to feel rich if you win $1,000 this hour with Wild 94.9's crazy cash. So take that keyword over to wild949.com. Enter it there. Again, it is rich. Nice. You have this entire hour to do it. Good luck.
0: All right, first talk back of the day. Here we go.
3: Good morning, guys. It's Edgar without the haircut. Happy Tuesday. Dodgers lost. Lakers lost. Let's go. On the topic of losers, Graham, you seem to be up to date with the news. Whatever happened to that Trump phone? I heard people had to put a deposit. Did people get their phones? Let me know.
1: No, nobody has gotten their phones yet. It's supposed to be released last year sometimes, and yeah, it's sometime, and you could put $100 down to get one. It was a shiny gold color. At least the renderings had it shiny gold, but no, they have yet to ship any, and they have updated their terms and conditions to say that in the event it does not get shipped, that's just too bad. It might not get shipped.
2: Interesting.
1: They may never make it. Question. It's looking more like they'll never make it.
0: Unrelated, but back on the Lakers.
1: Uh-huh.
0: Is this LeBron's last season?
1: Do
0: people think it could be?
1: It's potentially could be.
0: My husband's watching the game last night, and I was like, you want the Lakers to lose just as bad as I do, right? And he was like, no, I don't want to see LeBron go out like that. And I was like, who cares?
1: I mean, like, they had no shot.
0: Why not?
1: They weren't going to win.
0: I would love that.
1: They weren't going to win the championship. So go
0: right.
1: out.
0: But to at least like have a win, I guess. Not get swept. But
1: yeah.
0: Who gives a fart, right?
1: Very well could be his last season. I don't know. I think he may play one more.
2: Dang.
1: Might want to come here and
2: he's
1: play
2: pretty
1: with,
2: old,
1: he might want to come here and play with Curry.
0: Nah, I don't. Do we want that?
1: I mean, I don't care.
0: Yeah, no thanks. I do not want. Second talk back of the day.
4: Good morning, JV Show. Tiffany from Clayton. Happy Tuesday. I have a question. What is Jess saying when she says, check out my cat? Is she saying, check out my cat? I can't quite get it. Also, Jess, another one for you. My sister's company makes sticky boobs. And so I'm going to send you some. And they're going to be in the same box as my meatloaf for Graham. Yay! Okay, bye.
1: Okay, a couple things.
5: Oh, where are my sticky boobs?
0: There's so much to unpack right there.
1: You got some.
5: Oh, where are my sticky boobs?
1: Some sticky boobs coming away. Now, that is Jess and her drop there looking for her sticky boobs. And look, we just found you some. Tiffany from Clayton.
0: Yes, thank you. With meatloaf for you, Graham, because you said you wanted to try her world-famous meatloaf.
1: I don't remember saying that, but I think she really wants me to try it more than I want to try her loaf. But Jess, there you go. You got some sticky boobs coming your way. Now, as to the other drop that she's referencing, this one.
6: Check out my cat.
1: That is not Jess.
0: That doesn't even sound like Jess.
1: That is from a video of a cat that was, they were trying to rescue from the top of like a utility pole or something. And when the rescuers got up there, it just jumped off the top and just pancaked onto the ground. And this was the concerned woman worried about her cat. And she wants them to
6: check on my cat.
1: Check on my cat. They want her to, she wanted them to check on her cat. Cat survived the fall.
0: It says check on my cat.
1: Yeah, check on my cat.
0: Oh, it all sounds like cat. Check out me cat.
2: It sounds like that too.
0: Check out me cat.
1: But it's not Jess. It's not Jess. Yeah, everyone, give it a listen.
0: That is not Jess.
1: All right, give it a listen one more time.
0: Okay.
6: Check out my cat.
1: Check out my cat.
0: She was very concerned. Does kind of sound more like Jess the more I listen to it?
2: No, it doesn't.
1: That cat just went sailing off the top of the bowl straight down to the ground. It was classic. Yeah, but I think it survived. So.
0: Good.
1: Check out my cat.
0: All right, coming up next on the JV Show, are you here for this new show coming to NBC? Grandma's details coming up right now. It's Wiz Snoop and

0: number one hit music station. Happy Tuesday, the JV Show. I'm Selena.
1: I'm Graham.
2: And I'm Jess.
0: And it's time for...
3: The four things you need a heads up on to start your day.
0: So we might get some relief at the gas pump, even though this is all Trump's fault to begin with. Mm-hmm. He's asking lawmakers to pause the federal gas tax, which currently sits at 18.4 cents per gallon. He said it's something small, but it's still money. This plan is gaining traction. Lawmakers from both sides said they'll introduce legislation to get this going before the summer travel season.
2: Nice.
1: A little bit of help, but then the gas prices will also just continue to go up by that same amount, so it'll just wipe it out.
0: Awesome. It's cancel out.
1: Yep. All right, coming off taking out 2 out of 3 from the Pirates over the weekend, San Francisco Giants totally pounded the Dodgers last night in L.A. Giants trailed through the first 5 innings, then they started pouring it on. Giants slugger Rafi Devers, who had a very quiet start to the year, finally seems like his bat is waking up. He homered last night and also doubled. Game 2 of this 4-game series is tonight at 7:10.
2: Go Mets! A little fog drizzle this morning. Today will be a little cooler than yesterday. Highs will be in the upper 60s to low 70s. As we take an early look into next week, you guys, I am seeing high 80s, even some low 90s in some areas. Ooh, so
1: I saw
2: summer
1: that.
2: Is almost here. Cool
1: days. It felt pretty hot yesterday. And then, this morning, all fog drizzly. I was like, what's going on?
0: Yeah.
1: Weird. All right. Hey, Virgo besties.
2: Hey.
1: Your day today is going to be a 7. Someone in your squad might be dropping hints that they want their money back. So watch out for that slightly awkward, hey, remember when? Text. Your gut could be screaming at you to handle it rather than leaving them on red for a 5th day. A calm, direct conversation likely clears the air and saves the friendship. Your analytical Virgo brain was built exactly for this.
0: Good. Well, that's good. Something new this morning, 6:40. Tickets for Niall Horan. Woo! He's Irish, you know.
1: Really?
2: Don't you know?
0: No, wrong accent.
1: Yeah, wrong one.

0: Olivia Dean, Men I Need. It's Wild 94.9 The Bay's number one hit music station. I'm Selena.
1: I'm Graham.
2: And I'm Jess.
0: We're the JV Show.
3: Messages for Selena, Graham, and Jess. Happy Tuesday. Hope you guys have a wonderful day. This is Minnie from San Jose.
0: Thank you, Minnie.
1: Good
0: Happy
1: morning
0: Tuesday.
1: To you.
0: Graham, before we talk about this new show that's coming to NBC, I have a list really quick. The top baby names of 2025. These are the ones that were most popular last year. I'm just going to go over just a few of them. The top five for boys. And these are ones we've heard so many times. Liam, Noah, Oliver, Theodore, Henry. Very 1920s.
1: Theodore, yeah.
0: Very Teddy. 1920s. For girls, Olivia, Charlotte, Emma, Amelia, Sophia. Those are the top five.
1: I was waiting for Sophia. Sophia has been dominating for years there for a while.
0: I don't think it's going anywhere. I thought this was interesting. The fastest rising baby names for boys.
1: Bruce.
0: No.
1: Bob.
0: No.
1: Dave.
4: Nope.
1: Tim.
0: Nope.
1: Steve.
0: Kazai.
4: Huh?
0: Means fire in Japanese. I'm probably saying that wrong. And what do you guys think about clarity for girls, but with a K?
2: I have not met one.
1: Giving stripper vibes?
0: Really? I really like it. I think it's cute. Yeah. And then there's this.
1: Now to the main stage. Clarity.
0: Stop
1: Clarity.
0: It.
1: Come on down. It's two for one.
0: I think that's a beautiful name.
2: Sounds like something the Kardashians would use.
0: And then how about Zendaya? One of the top female names that declined the most in popularity over the last year.
1: Interesting.
2: Wow.
0: Why is that?
2: Don't know.
1: It's just an association thing,
0: right?
1: I only
0: know one other Zendaya.
1: Right.
0: And I thought everybody loves her.
1: But it's still people. Maybe even if you like the person, you don't want to be like, oh, you named your kid after Zendaya. Do you know what I mean?
0: I guess. People do it all the time, though.
1: Like, I thought, like, about naming my kid The Weeknd, but then everyone's going to be like, oh, you're naming him after The Weeknd. And I was like, I don't want that because I'm not that big of a fan of The Weeknd.
2: Then you could have named him Abel. Because that's still The Weeknd.
1: Well, either way, you know, sometimes people don't. People, it's just the association, whether or not it's good or bad. You
0: right.
1: Know,
0: I guess. Yep. All right, Graham, what do you have?
1: All right, word nerds rejoice because NBC has just announced a new Wordle game show. It's going to premiere sometime next year. It's going to be based, obviously, on the Wordle game. But you're going to have teams of three players to compete for, quote, huge cash prizes. And if you are a Wordle nerdle and you want to apply to be on the show, NBC wants you to submit a video showing how big of a fan you are of the game. NBC has also tapped Savannah Guthrie as the host of the show. How excited are you guys for the new Wordle game show?
0: Ooh, I'm at an excitement level of probably zero.
2: Yeah. If that's the lowest we can go.
0: Yeah.
2: Yeah.
1: Jess, you're also at zero?
2: Uh-huh.
0: Graham, are you still a Wordle nerdle?
1: Kind of.
0: Are you actually playing?
1: My Wordle nerdledom has like dwindled a little bit lately. I've just been really, really busy. But I did play yesterday. I still play regularly. Let's put it that way.
2: You have to submit an application.
0: I was
2: going to
0: say, would you
2: this?
0: Go on the show?
1: Oh, totally. I would dominate. You guys, I'm very good at Wordle. I'm
2: you
1: a Wordle
2: win
1: nerdle.
2: Some money.
1: Huge cash prizes. Savannah Guthrie, this is a big deal, right?
0: Well, one, I feel like if you submitted your tape, but it's you like talking like here on the show about how much you love Wordle and how much you'd love to go on the show. I mean, I feel like that's going to beat out any other tape they get.
2: Yeah.
1: Right. Now,
0: so I think you have a pretty good chance of being on this if you're actually serious.
1: But of course I'm serious, but did you hear the description? Teams of three. And look around this room and I'm like, we are a team of three.
0: No, they're not us.
1: Well, why not?
0: No,
1: a
0: I feel
1: team
0: like you don't think
1: of three.
0: You don't think they pair you with other people who submit tapes to be on the show?
1: I think it's like, I think it's going to be like Family Feud. And they'll be like, let's go to the Herbert family. You know, like you do teams of three.
0: Okay.
1: But they'll be like, let's go to
0: Even
1: the JV show.
0: No. Me and Jess don't want in. This has to be you and like your.
1: Well, I'll come up with the answers. You guys don't
2: never
1: have to really.
2: Word
0: yeah,
2: in
0: I don't
2: my
0: want
2: life.
0: That. No.
1: I'll teach you how to play. It's
0: I don't
1: actually pretty fun.
0: Yeah, it's not that. I don't want to.
1: My only issue with this Wordle show is like, what in the 2 years ago? We should have launched this thing like 2 years ago.
0: Why now?
1: When Wordle was really popular.
0: And don't you think
1: Wordle's dwindled a bit?
0: Don't you think Savannah Guthrie has other like more important things going on right now?
1: Well, I mean, true, but this is also a big deal. You know, I'm sure it's a nice payday. You don't want to turn down a hosting an NBC primetime game show. You know what I mean? Probably makes a lot of money.
0: I mean, if it's Wordle, you might have to
1: take the Wordle gig, Savannah. She's already agreed. She was promoting the launch of it yesterday, but premieres likely sometime next year. So lock in, everybody, word nerds. 2027. Wordle.
0: Can you re-explain how to play Wordle? I don't even remember what this is, really. I just know it's nerd alert. But what is it?
1: Each day, you're just trying to figure out a five-letter word. And so as you take you type in a guess, it lets you know if you've gotten a letter in the correct space or if a letter is in that word. It gives you a green if your letter is in that. You've already glazed over.
0: Like a Scrabble type of situation.
1: Kind of.
2: You lost me.
1: Yeah,
0: more importantly, who gives a card?
1: That's a good point.
0: Again, Niall Horan tickets coming up 6:40 this morning. Jess, did you already get your tickets for John Legend at Great New Resort Casino?
2: Yeah, oh my gosh, I need to go though.
1: Lock in, Jess!
0: I'll be there June 13th for Martin Lawrence, and we're already planning our trip. Ooh. I'm so excited.
1: Yeah, hopefully you've been following Great New Resort and Casino on social media because they've been posting, you know, last week was obvious. I did the live broadcast from up there. They were doing a big launch last week, and they're showing E-40 on stage and Kehlani, and those shows were just packed and everybody's having such a good time. Obviously checking out Great and Resort and Casino's new expansion, huge new casino floor, 2,000 new slot and table games in there, and it's all smoke free in there. And that's the area that I was broadcasting from, you guys. Oh, it smelled good in there.
0: Nice.
1: It smelled nice and fresh air. And beautiful and clean.
0: I love that it's just a short drive away instead of having to go through the whole airport process and then a flight and then getting a babysitter for extra, extra long when it's just, you know, a quick drive up there and then you pop back over. And then once you get there, I think you're right, Graham. It's like you forget that this is still the Bay Area because it feels like you're on vacation.
1: Dude, I clicked into vacation mode so fast when I was sitting out there by the pool. My kid was swimming in the pool and I had a drink in my hand. I was like, I had forgotten all my troubles of which, you know, I don't even live that far away. I'd forgotten all those troubles.
2: And honestly, turn it into a weekend because I feel like one day is not enough. You need the whole weekend to explore every single amazing thing that they have there. Get some donuts.
1: Mm-hmm.
2: May donuts, by the way, at Soko Doko. Great and just has it all, really. So
0: their new rooftop restaurant.
2: Yeah. Aya. 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
0: On the Bay Bridge, things are stop and go. Westbound 80 between the Maze and the metering lights. And those

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1: 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Jess, what are you watching?
2: I've been watching Love Island Beyond the Villa, the latest season. So it's like the show after the show.
1: Love it. Let's discuss that next. I know you have a couple things you want to bring to our attention. After Justin Bieber, here's Yukon.

0: 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I'm Selena.
1: I'm Graham.
0: And I'm Jess. The JV Show here. Thanks so much for hanging out with us. We got your Niall Horan tickets on standby. But Tuesday mornings at this time, we turn it over to Jess to talk TV. Jess, what are you watching?
2: I've been watching Love Island Beyond the Villa. So this is the show basically after the show. So you know Love Island, right?
1: Uh-huh.
2: After the show ends, it kind of follows Love Island Beyond the Villa, follows some of the cast members from the previous season.
0: Are these ones that have like coupled up and they're now some in relationships?
2: It doesn't follow just the couples, but the whole friend group in general, because all of them, I guess whether they get along or not, they're kind of expected to hang out.
0: Okay.
2: So it follows them to see how their relationships have developed or to follow the drama, because obviously a lot of them kind of date when they're in the villa. So once they get out, it's kind of just like a giant friend group of exes. So
0: perfect. Like every other reality show.
2: Yep. Right. So I do want to ask you guys first, could you be in the same group as friend group as one of your exes?
0: Nope.
1: Nope.
2: Ever?
0: Nope.
2: So after the breakup, you would be like, okay, I'm going to say goodbye to all these people that I have now connected with. Like, these are all my friends. And I'm not just saying like you were on the show and then and you only met these people for a couple of weeks. I'm saying like these are your like close friends that you happen to share with an ex. And now,
0: I mean, if they were my friends first, I'm still gonna maintain, you know, those relationships. But honestly, that's one of the things that sucks most about a breakup is all the friends that you make through that person. I mean, there are some that I can keep, but a lot of them that are just there because of
1: they gone.
0: Them, yeah, that's like you're also breaking up with them too, and that part does suck.
1: I think that, and for me, a lot of it though, it goes like, how serious of a relationship was this? Like this person who's now my ex, where it was a very serious relationship, or was it something like not really that serious and a long time ago? Then sure, we could be in the same friend group then. But if it's somebody that I dated very seriously and then we've just broken up and now we're all like gonna continue to hang out in the same friend group, no, that ain't it, Chief. No thanks.
2: I feel like that's the messiest of situations, because then what happens with like your besties that still, I guess, talk to that ex? Would you expect them to be just cordial? Would you actually be upset if they were trying to be their friend?
1: They have to kill him.
2: Stop!
1: Well, not kill him, but you know what I mean? Like, cut him off. Yeah. Just like, gone.
0: Yeah, I would expect them to, I guess, just be cordial. I'd be okay
1: right.
0: with. But
2: yeah,
0: not, I don't want any bestieship.
2: Yeah.
0: Between them.
2: Like, if I tell you something private, I don't want you to go now tell them and now they know my business.
0: Yeah, or if that person hurt me, like, I want you to hate that person as much as I do, too.
1: Exactly.
2: Right. Okay, because there's a lot of that happening on this season of Beyond the Villa. And one of the women actually shares that she turned down a $20,000 deal because it was going to be with a friend's ex. And it was shortly after they broke up. So are you taking it as far as like that?
1: You said $20,000.
0: Oh, $20,000.
2: No. Yeah. Wow.
1: I'll do the deal.
2: Where do you stand with your friendships then?
0: It's still like I just said, but if this is a business thing and that's all it is, I think that's a little bit different.
1: And that person should understand it's $20,000.
0: That's a lot of money. That's like you and your friend's boyfriend work together, right? This is your best friend.
2: Right.
0: But they break up, but you still have to show up to Applebee's and work with this person. Are you going to quit your job because they had a breakup? No, but you have to show up to work. It's business.
2: That's a good point. Also, $20,000.
0: Yes!
2: That's a lot.
1: Yeah, everything has a price, right?
0: That's my price.
1: And turns out $20,000 is right around my price.
2: Yeah, when I heard that,

0: I was shocked, especially because in this specific friend group, the one that turned down the money doesn't even feel like the rest of the women are even being, quote, good friends to her. So she's like, you're calling me out for not being a good friend when I just turned down $20,000 to not be in an ad with your ex, but you have a problem with me just being cordial with him. Because some of these women are like, no, I need you to like basically hate him as much as I do and don't talk to him at all. Don't bring him around. Don't do any of that. And I think from my perspective on the show, they took it a little too far, because it's like, you can't expect me to do all that for you when you're not even treating me as a friend. Because I think for a best friend, hell yeah, like, they're dead to me. Like, that other person, your ex, like, I don't want them in my life. But if it's somebody who isn't, who's just trying to control my friendships, then it kind of...
1: Yeah. Like, it's ultimately still up to you. You don't want somebody right. deciding, making these decisions for right. you, especially if there's, like, $20,000 on the line.
2: Have any of you guys ever maintained any sort of a friendship with an ex? Not, like, a friendship or somebody that you, like, kept in contact with?
0: No. Have you?
2: I mean, like, high school exes, I guess I see around town, and you know, like, and we're right. friendly, you know, it's not like, but that wasn't serious, you know, nobody that I've dated seriously would I or have I ever,
1: I like, feel like I just don't have, maintain a friendship lot of exes, with. So no.
0: Also, I feel like the high school ones, it's kind of like you both are like, yeah, that was, what, 20 years
1: ago? That was weird.
0: It was weird.
2: I'm only 28 and a half for me, so it wasn't that long ago.
1: Right, yeah. So it's still fresh.
2: Right.
1: That's good that you're able to, you know, rise above that.
2: Yeah, I'm just trying to be mature about it.
1: Oh, my God. We have tickets for Niall Horan. Caller 20. You got him. 888-333-9490. Plus, we're going to get to today's hottest trending. Coming up next, right now, Ariana Grande.

0: Y3 for 9. Hi, who's this?
1: Hi, it's Vivian.
0: Vivian, you're caller 20. You're going to be checking out Niall Horan May 25th. This is next year, though, so you've got a lot of time to prepare. And that's happening at the Shoreline Amphitheater.
1: I'm going to be skinny after having a baby.
2: 2027, you're telling me.
0: Yeah, 2027.
2: Got it.
3: Wow. Vivian, congratulations. And you are very welcome for these tickets. Hang on there. Today's Hottest Trending coming up next. Graham, what do you have?
2: We got to talk about that neighborhood in Mountain View that's been without water. You know, their water supply was contaminated for a little while. I have some good news about that, finally.
3: Let's talk about Euphoria facing some backlash. After Kehlani, here's Folded. It's Wildly for 9.

0: Folded. It's Wild 94.9. We're the Bay's number one hate music station. Thanks for hanging out with the JV Show. I'm Selena.
1: I'm Graham.
0: And I'm Jess.
2: Hottest Bay's trending.
3: It's all the stuff you need to know. What's hot in music, movies, shows, and the most talked about stories happening today in the Bay.
0: So Euphoria is facing some backlash for taking things too far.
4: Oh, they have.
0: Jess, have you been watching?
4: Yep.
0: Are you caught up?
4: Yep.
0: You saw this last episode?
4: I did. And I was sitting there questioning why I was watching this at this point. Because I was like,
0: Look, I'm not caught up. Part of me wondered if everyone who is like up in arms over how, and we'll get to some details in a second, yeah. But people that are like up in arms over like how raunchy it's getting, it's always been like that.
4: So it has.
0: So
4: yeah.
0: I thought maybe these are like new viewers that know about Sydney Sweeney now that want to check out this show that she's on, and maybe they're like taken aback. But you've watched it from the very beginning.
4: Yeah, and I do
0: and
4: remember.
0: Even you think it's too far.
4: The first season or the first two seasons that I watched them a really long time ago. So I just didn't really remember how bad it was. Or I don't remember if those were as bad as this one. But this one, there's a lot. And there's a lot of Sydney Sweeney out there.
0: That's what a lot of people are saying. Okay, so in this new season, Sydney Sweeney, she plays, you know, an OnlyFans creator. Her character is now, you know, they're adults now. And she is a, you know, a spicy creator. And this is how this episode opened, Graham. She is having a dream. And she, you know how Godzilla is like massive, like towering over the city. And
1: right.
0: She's like, you know, Godzilla's walking. Think of that, but it's like a giant Sydney Sweeney. And she's like looking into buildings and there's people in there, you know, some are afraid of her. Some are like, ooh, sexy Sydney Sweeney because she's, you know, she's looking all sexy and she's this giant. And then
1: I've had this dream.
0: And then her chest completely busts out of the bodysuit she's wearing.
1: I've definitely had this dream.
0: And then she presses that up against the skyscraper window and the glass shatters.
1: Oh, man. What have I been watching? Summer House? What am I doing?
4: So you, like, that fills the whole screen. Just her. Her body.
1: I think I have this is on Netflix?
4: This is not on Netflix. It's on HBO.
1: Yeah. I have that app on my phone. I'll be busy for the next hour or so.
0: And then they show like a lot of the things that she's like filming for, you know, various clients. Like how did she even suck her own toe? I don't know. There's that. She was doing ASMR and she was like rubbing her chest on the mic.
4: And like, licking the mic. But you know what's crazy is that there are people out there. Like we're like, oh my God, this is insane. But it's people are out there that do request these types of things from the creators. So I guess
1: there's a lot of people that make that kind of content.
0: I'm not doubting that, but people are like, man, this must be some type of like humiliation ritual for Sydney. Like she's already this A-list star damn near. Like, and now we have her doing all these like embarrassing things on the show. A lot of people just, they think it's too far. Euphoria is facing some backlash. Do you want a couple of other things that she did on the show?
1: I mean, I might have to turn the temperature down in here, but sure. Tell me more.
0: She mailed some underwear to some subscribers.
1: Okay.
4: Oh yeah.
1: Sounds about right.
0: One person asked her to fart in a jar.
4: Oh my God! Yeah.
1: And did she fulfill said request?
4: She had her manager basically do it for her. She was like, "Would they even know?" And the manager was like, "No." And she's like, "Then you do it."
0: And she got paid $700 for that.
1: Nice.
0: Anyway, so yeah, a lot of people think it's too far. I just don't really feel like I need to watch at this point. That's where I'm at with things.
4: I'm probably just going to keep watching it, but...
0: You're sick, Jess.
1: Yeah, but you're sick. I'm going to start watching it.
0: Stop. But you're going to start from this season, this episode we just...
1: Yeah. I don't need...
0: Okay,
1: I
0: don't need to know anything before this.
1: I'll figure out what's happening.
0: It's fine.
1: Right?
0: Well, Jess will catch you up to
4: speed. I will say, though, Zendaya... She's so good at what she does.
0: She's amazing.
4: And you know what? They need to do to Ariana Grande what they do to Zendaya, because they completely like strip her of her makeup and turn her into a whole completely new character. So I don't see Zendaya when she's playing her character in Euphoria. I see the character in Euphoria. With Ariana Grande, you just see Ariana Grande.
0: Every single time.
4: Yeah.
0: Grammy, what do you have?
1: All right, really quick. Finally, some good news for residents of that neighborhood in Mountain View that had their water supply contaminated. Officials say that clean water expected to finally start flowing again in the next day or two. 67 households affected by this. A cement slurry, we've talked about it, got into their water supply. It's now been 3 weeks since they were last allowed to use their water.
0: That's
1: so this
0: crazy.
1: Is some very welcome news. Pipe repair should have finished up last night, then some final testing to make sure it's good to go. And by maybe tonight, tomorrow, everything will be back to normal. Can you imagine being without drinking water?
0: I can't.
1: You can use in your house for 3 weeks? That's a long time.
0: Wouldn't they have to put people up in like hotels or something? Did they do that?
1: I would think there was some sort of financial recourse for this where they had to get compensated. I would think. Not just a credit on my water bill, right? I would want a little bit more than that. Put out of my house.
0: Right. And if you're renting, is that like a, could you get money back on your rent? I know that's a whole separate issue, but like you have to have.
1: Yeah, you have to be supplied
0: running with usable water to live there.
1: I would assume there's something there too.
0: Very interesting. All right. Yeah. Well, thank you, Graham. Coming up next on the JB Show, it's What the Bleep, where you can win a JB Show chug mug. If you've never played before, don't worry. We'll explain coming up.
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0: Bay Bridge, things are stop and go. Westbound 80 between the Maze and the metering lights. Those lights are on. They're always on. Altamont Pass, things are stop and go. 580 westbound between 205 and North Flynn Road. Pleasant Vallejo, things are stopped. You guys completely stopped. 37 westbound between Wilson and the Lane Bridge. And it's super slow all the way out to Sears Point. Graham.
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0: Coming up, 7:35, we got your tickets for Ludacris at Grain Resort and Casino. But next, we're kicking off our What the Bleep game where you can win a JV Show Chug Mug. We'll explain how to play after Bruno Mars. Here's his latest Risk It All on Wild 94.9.

0: 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It's Wild 94.9. We're the Bay's number one hit music station. The JV Show. I'm Selena.
1: I'm Graham.
0: And I'm Jess.
2: What up, JV Show? Christina calling from Oakland. So I have a suggestion for the Chug Wheel. I listen to the podcast, and there is a commercial that keeps getting played every time I listen. It's Kewpie Mayo. It's only made with the egg yolk, so it has a rich umami flavor. The chefs use it, restaurants use it, and I think the JV Show Chug Wheel should use it too. It's the one with the red cap and the baby on the bottle. All right, bye.
0: What the hell is she talking about?
1: What? Okay, I'm not familiar with that. Okay, thank you for that talkback suggestion for the JV Show Chug Wheel. I had to look it up because I was like, is she saying Kewpie Mayo? What did she say there? Kewpie Mayo. K-E-W-P-I-E. Kewpie Mayo. She said it's only made with the egg yolk, and it has a rich umami flavor, and she wants it to see it added to the Chug Wheel. Ladies, your thoughts?
0: You're crazy if you think I'm chugging mayo.
1: Well, I'm sure we could mix it with like a little bit of water or coffee or something. Yeah. Remember, people were putting mayo in their coffee.
0: Remember we tried that?
1: It was terrible.
0: I wanted to puke.
1: But what about some Kewpie mayo? It's the one with the red cap and the baby on the bottle. And a rich umami flavor.
3: I'm a mommy.
1: Maybe just, a little water, blend it
3: up,
1: the JV Show
3: on
1: blender.
3: The whole chug wheel.
0: Yeah. What do you expect us to say? Like, we love the idea? Like, come on.
1: I hate mayo, so this would be a tough one. This would be a tough one for me, but I probably shouldn't say that because then you guys would want it.
3: I know.
0: It'd be one of us
3: doing
0: the chug-in.
3: Oh, gosh, dang it.
0: We'll consider it.
1: Kewpie mayo.
0: I hate everything about this. And you already know that.
1: It's the one with the red cap and the baby on the bottom.
0: All right. Lot of winning before we officially kick off What the Bleep.
3: Yep. If you want to enter to win these tickets for BTS, these are last minute tickets, by the way, because their show is happening May 16th at Stanford Stadium. Go to our Instagram right now, the Wild 94.9 or JV Morning Show, and enter to win because that contest ends today at noon.
0: Go now, people, and good luck. All right. This is What the Bleep, where all you have to do is be the first person to guess today's bleeped out word correctly. As always, when you think you know what that bleeped out word is and you want to leave your guess, do it on the talkback mic on the iHeart or radio app. And then the first person who gets it right is winning today's JV Show Chug Mug. Are you guys ready for today's clip?
1: Sure.
0: Is it just me, or are we evolving to need bigger? Those smaller ones never leave me fully satisfied.
3: Oh.
0: Yeah.
1: Yeah, I think it is. I think it's an evolutionary thing.
0: Yeah, then you keep on needing like bigger and bigger.
1: Yep. Each generation
0: and bigger
1: needs a bigger one.
3: But there's a point where you can't go that big.
1: Is there,
0: I don't
1: though?
0: Know. Some
3: what
0: people,
3: are we talking
0: for some
3: about?
0: People.
1: Yeah, lucky you. All right, think about what that bleeped out word could be. Remember, you sickos, this is a family show, so keep your guesses PG, please. When you have a guess, you whip out your iHeartRadio app, you hit that talkback mic button. You got to be streaming Wild 94.9. That's our station.
0: Yep.
1: And then you can leave a talkback. We want to hear your name and your city along with your guess. First correct answer of the morning wins a JV Show Chug Mug. It's very simple.
0: Yep. Sorry, I glitched. Yep. Get those guesses in. We're going to play some of your talkbacks next.

0: 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We have your chance right now to win some crazy cash. It's $1,000, people. Graham, what's this hour's keyword?
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0: Nice. All right, back to What the Bleep, where all you have to do is be the first person to guess today's bleeped out word correctly. As always, when you think you know what that word is and you want to leave your guess, do it on the talkback mic on the iHeartRadio app, and then the first person who gets it right is winning this JV Show Chug Mug. So here's today's clip in case you missed it. Is it just me, or are we evolving to need bigger Those smaller ones never leave me fully satisfied. Remember, this is a family show, though, so your guess has got to be something clean, people. Let's go to your talkbacks now.
2: Good morning, JV Show. This is Hamid from San Jose. I think the bleep that word is burrito.
0: We need bigger burritos.
1: We do. That is a fact. Burritos have gotten bigger progressively over the years, and I'm here for it. I need
0: a bigger burrito. I can never finish them as it is.
3: And then they fall apart like 3 bites
0: in. I'm fine with the size. I can even go a little smaller.
1: 3 bites in and a burrito falls apart? Do I need to launch a course to teach you how to eat a burrito? It's really not that difficult to keep the thing contained.
3: I'd just rather have two smaller ones than one.
0: Yes.
1: That's what she said.
4: Hello, my name is Chris from San Mateo, and I think the bleeped out word is TVs. Every generation needs bigger and bigger TVs. Thank you. Have a good day.
1: Great guess and popular guess this morning. Yes, the TVs have gotten progressively bigger, almost to a ridiculous point.
0: It's like, when will they be big enough? At what point do we just stop?
1: No, it's going to be whole wall screen. It's just going to be like everything. Yeah, no, the TV size... judge the scale of your room, people. Sometimes you see these TVs, they're like 85 inches, and like I'm sitting like 4 feet away from the thing because the room's not that big. Like, let's keep it within proportion.
5: 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This is Kaylee calling from San Jose, and we think the bleeped out word is phones or iPhones.
1: Phones, people. That a lot of people guessing that this morning. Yeah, phones for a long time. Cell phones were trying to make them smaller and smaller and smaller and smaller. Cause they started real big, like a big brick, and then they got tinier and tinier and tinier, and now they've gotten bigger and bigger, bigger.
0: I feel like there is sort of a slide back to the smaller though, as we make like cheaper versions of phones, and it's a little smaller.
1: Yeah, but now we're going smaller to these options. Fold, you know, these fold
0: and then
1: phones,
0: back to bigger.
1: And now
0: yeah,
1: the
0: you're
1: thing,
0: right.
1: The screen's gotten bigger.
0: All right, love the guesses so far, but not the correct one. If you think you know what the bleeped out word is, get those guesses in now because we're going to play more talkbacks next.

Melanie for nine. We're playing What the Bleep, where you have to be the first person to guess today's bleeped out word correctly. If you think you know what that word is, leave your guess on the talkback mic on the iHeart app. First person to get it right is winning this JV Show Chug Mug. Here's today's clip in case you missed it. Is it just me, or are we evolving to need bigger? Those smaller ones never leave me fully satisfied. All right, get those last minute guesses in. Gonna play more talkbacks next.

0: Ariana Grande and Iggy there. It's Wild 94.9, the JV show. I'm Selena.
1: I'm here.
2: And I'm Jess.
0: And we're playing What the Bleep, where you just have to be the first person to guess today's bleeped out word correctly. If you can do that, then that means you are winning today's JV show Chug Mug. Here's today's clip in case you missed it. Is it just me, or are we evolving to need bigger? Those smaller ones never leave me fully satisfied. So if you ever want to play along, you just got to leave your guess, whatever you think that bleeped out word is, on the TalkBack mic on the iHeart app. Only one rule to this. It is a family show.
1: Fine.
0: Okay. Let's go to your TalkBacks now. See if anyone got it right.
3: 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This is Lynette from Concord, and I think the bleeped out word is servings. Have a good day.
0: We need a bigger serving.
1: Yeah, we do.
0: That's a good guess because It's too much. It's too much.
4: Good morning, JV Show family. This is Kay calling from Hayward, and I think the bleeped out word is paycheck, because you know we all need a bigger paycheck, especially living in expensive California. All right, you guys. Hope you guys have a good day. Love y'all.
0: I love that.
1: Yeah. Yep. I wish my paycheck evolved faster to get bigger.
0: Right. It's like the paychecks can't keep up bigger with how much we need to live.
1: Yeah. New inflation statistics out today, up 3.8%, driven largely by the huge spike in gas prices.
0: Interesting.
1: So unless your paycheck went up 3.8% this month, you're actually making less money.
0: It did not.
1: Wow. Each month.
5: Good morning, JV Show. It's Jennifer from Hartford, Connecticut. Today, my guess is going to be a car.
1: Car, very popular.
0: Car.
1: That was a very popular guess this morning. Bigger and bigger cars. Okay. And a JV Show number one in Hartford, Connecticut, by the way. I just checked.
0: Oh, good to see you. Thank you so much.
1: Yeah, people have a lot more stuff now, right?
0: Yes.
1: It's like you have kids, and kids come along with a lot more stuff than they used to. You need a much bigger car.
6: Hey, Charles from San Jose. Is the bleeped out word meals? All right, guys. Have a good day.
0: There it is. Here's today's clip unbleeped. Is it just me, or are we evolving to need bigger meals? Those smaller ones never leave me fully satisfied. And then it's like the more you eat, the more you can eat, and then you need more food, and it's this vicious cycle of needing more and more and more.
1: Yep. I don't know if it's an evolutionary thing, but we've definitely created that.
0: Maybe it's a U.S. thing.
1: Largely.
0: I think that too, yes.
1: Largely a U.S. thing. We have gotten a lot larger. Not necessarily a good thing. All right, let's give some shout-outs, shall we?
0: Let's do it.
1: We shall. First, that's Charles in San Jose. What's up, Charles? JV Show Chug Mug coming your way. Any word on the new 2026-27 edition Chug Mugs?
2: No.
0: I think we're still working on that.
1: Yeah. I saw the team the other day. They showed me a rendering of, of a potential.
0: We have a rendering?
1: Yeah, we have a rendering.
2: Does it look good?
1: Yeah. Oh, yeah. I'm excited for the new version.
2: Cool.
1: When that actually arrives.
0: We don't know.
1: No clue. Anyways, Charles had the first correct answer this morning, so he's getting himself a brand new JV Show Chug Mug. Finn in Morgan Hill came with the correct answer this morning. What's up, Finn? What's up?
0: Sam.
1: And our buddy Ashley in Berkeley also came with the correct answer this morning. None as fast as Charles in San Jose. He was on it quick this morning. Nice work, Charles. Noelle in Bay Point said meal.
2: Very, very close.
1: To meals. Jess, anybody else I missed there really quick?
2: No.
1: Some of the other more popular guesses this morning. Beds. A lot of people saying beds have gotten a lot bigger. Coffee. Yes, coffee's the size of pillows.
2: No, coffees have gotten smaller.
1: They have?
2: I feel like the size, a tall at Starbucks used to look taller than it does now.
1: I guess there's the options.
0: But they offer bigger sizes.
1: Yeah, the larger sizes. Yeah. Bathtubs. Couple of people guess bathrooms.
2: Okay.
1: I feel like they have gotten a lot bigger.
2: Really?
1: Water bottles, energy drinks, brains, and feet. I think. The next generation.
0: Are we evolving to need bigger feet?
1: I think we are.
2: Really?
1: I feel like the overall, I would
0: I
1: love to see
0: that.
1: The average shoe size from 50 years ago to today's average shoe size. I bet you we've taken a big jump up. I don't
0: Probably.
1: Know why. That's
0: I wouldn't
1: just a
0: doubt
1: theory.
0: That.
1: Just a theory.
0: All right. Well, thank you, everyone, for playing. Mm-hmm. We'll do it again tomorrow morning, same time, 7:05, right here on the JV Show. Coming up next, though, we got some more winning for you. You know, Ludacris is coming to Graton Resort Casino. We got those tickets. Plus, we're going to be jumping into the mix with Magic Matt.
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5: Bay Bridge. Things are a stop and go westbound 80 between the maze and the metering lights. Those lights are on and those delays continue all the way to 101. Vallejo, things are stopped. 37 westbound between Wilson and the lane merge. And then it's hella slow all the way out to Sears Point. Same thing on the Altamont Pass. Major stop and go 580 westbound between 205 and North Flynn Road. Graham.
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5: 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All right. Let's get you in a mix here with Magic Matt. We're commercial free on this Tuesday. Man, it's only Tuesday. But it's all good though. We got some winning for you next as we get into our You Have Nope game. Tickets for Ludacris. When it comes to Great Resort and Casino, we're going to open up the phone lines for that in just a couple minutes. We're now Tame Impala.

0: Magic Matt in the mix. So we're commercial free here on Wildity for 9, and we're getting ready to kick off our Yup Nope game coming up here in just a few minutes. We need caller 20 on the phones because, Jess, what are we giving away?
1: We have tickets for Ludacris at Grayton.
0: So if you want to get on, play, and try to win these tickets, call now, 888-333-9499.

0: Portland's Wild 94.9. Hi, who's this?
1: Good morning, it's Ryan.
0: Hi, Ryan. How's it going?
1: Wonderful. Just headed into work.
0: Nice. Do you have a long commute?
1: Yeah, we come from Fairfield.
0: All the way outside of the Bay Area.
2: I'd have to get a map, yeah.
0: I feel for you.
1: Oh, yeah.
0: All right, Ryan. Well, you were on this morning to play the JV show. It's a yep, nope game. Here's how it's going to work. We're going to ask you 4 trivia questions. You just got to get 3 correct, and if you can do that, you are winning.
3: These tickets for Ludacris for Great Inn Resort and Casino.
0: Ooh, such an awesome place. But are you ready to get started?
1: Here I am.
0: Here we go. Question number 1. Toblerone chocolate bars are well known for being what shape?
1: Triangle.
4: Yeah.
0: Yes. Easy.
2: They are kind of triangles. I think it's supposed to look like the mountain peaks or something. I don't know what it is, but they're weird. All right, question number 2. Hawaii's capital city, Honolulu, is located on what island?
1: Hilo.
4: Nope.
2: It's on Oahu.
1: Oh, shoot.
0: It's all good. You're allowed to miss one.
2: Yeah.
0: You're still in the game.
2: One down, you're still going.
0: Here we go with question number 3. Quavo, Offset, and Takeoff were the founding members of what hip-hop group?
1: Run DMC?
4: Nope.
0: That's a great guess. Migos.
2: Run DMC and Migos. Only about 30 years apart. That's okay.
0: It's okay. Hey, yeah. Not everyone knows
2: Migos.
0: Thank you for not cheating, by the way.
3: And Migos aren't even together anymore.
0: No, they're getting back
2: together.
0: They're
2: getting back together, what? Jess. Yeah. Sorry. Yeah.
0: Where have you been?
3: I don't know.
2: Well, minus.
0: Minus Takeoff.
2: Right. Yeah. RIP. All right. Question number 4. Let's finish strong. Chicharrones are a popular snack generally made out of fried what?
1: Pork.
4: Yep.
2: You take it. Pork rinds, pork skins.
0: Oh, no. I'm doing the math.
2: So because you added up. Yeah, we got the first one right, but then you didn't get the second one.
0: Minus 3, minus 1.
2: Run DMC.
0: You carry the one right there.
2: Oh.
0: So you only got 2 out of 4, and that's the...
2: Son of
0: amigos! You reduce that fraction 1 out of 2.
2: What? Yeah, I didn't.
0: I think I did the math wrong, but...
2: Yeah,
0: I did. Oh, dang it. You did not win today's JV show. You have no pain.
1: Darn it. I still love you guys, though.
0: Okay, Ryan, we appreciate that. We hope you at least had fun. I'll tell you what, though. Don't hang up. I'm going to put you on hold, and you can talk to Jess really quick. Hang on there, Ryan. Have a great rest of your day. Grammy, we got some shout-outs?
2: You know we do. A bunch of people in my DMs. First one, hey, guys, can you say happy 11th birthday to Sophia Marie? You're becoming such a smart, beautiful, and gifted young lady. Mommy and daddy are so proud of you. We love you. Yes, happy birthday there. And, of course...
5: Who gives a fart?
2: Very true. Another one here. Hi, Graham. Please give a shout out to the 4th grade girls basketball team at St. Joachim School in Hayward. Selena, pronunciation, please.
0: I don't know what you're saying.
2: Joachim?
0: Sure.
2: School? Joachim? Joachim? Hayward, they won the Metro League Championship on Mother's Day. They had a great season and went undefeated. And that's from Rona. Yes. All right. Congrats.
5: Who gives a fart?
2: Everyone here. Hey, Graham, I'd like to give a shout out to Quentin, who turned 12 yesterday. Please let him know he is our light and our joy and never ceases to make us laugh. We're so thrilled that he's yet another year closer to being a teenager. Just thrilled. We love him so much. Think they're being sarcastic there? Just thrilled he's about to be a teenager. Happy birthday, Quentin. And that's from Eleanor. Yes, happy birthday there.
5: Who gives a fart?
2: Almost a teen. Hey, Graham, hoping you can give a birthday shout out to the youngest member of our family, Whitney Joe, who turns 9 years old today. She is a smart, brave, kind, and spirited young girl who is already doing great things and working toward her goal of becoming an explorer. Nice. Mm-hmm. We love her so much, and she deserves to be celebrated. Happy 9th birthday, Whitney. Love Mom, Dad, Cameron, and Elvis. Yes, happy birthday.
5: Who gives a fart?
2: Get out there and explore. Hi, Graham. Longtime listener since the Doghouse days. A mommy in your DMs.
3: I'm a mommy.
2: Please wish my daughter Jacqueline a happy 9th birthday. A mommy.
3: I'm a mommy.
2: And a daddy.
6: I'm a daddy.
2: Elivia?
0: I don't know how to say.
2: E-L-Y-V-I-A.
0: E-L-Y... Olivia.
2: Olivia. Oh, yeah, interesting.
0: just with an interesting spelling.
2: Got it. I would botch that one. My apologies. And Charlotte, love you very much. We listen to JV Show every morning on the way to Silver Oak Elementary School in San Jose. Go Harbor Seals!
0: Yeah!
2: And we love playing along to the Yep Nope game. Yes, and happy birthday to Jacqueline.
5: Who gives a fart?
2: Another one here. Hey, Graham, wishing a happy birthday to the best mom ever, Kimberly. And that is from Logan, Kai, and Romeo. Yes, happy birthday, Mom.
3: Happy birthday.
5: Who gives a fart?
2: Another one here. Hi, Graham. My name is Gracelyn. I go to St. Joseph Notre Dame High School in Alameda. Go Pilots! And today is my mommy's birthday. I won't say how old she is because she doesn't even look her age, LOL, and she will get mad at me. Anyways, I love you very much, Mama. Thank you for all you do for me and Joaquin and the dogs, Star, Loki, and Duke. Please help me with studying, old timer. Love you forever. Happy, happy birthday, Icon. And also happy birthday to my closest friend, Zoe. Have a good day, Queen. Yes, happy birthday to both those ladies.
5: Who gives a fart?
2: Here, George from Cotati wanted to give a birthday shout out to Lisa. Happy birthday. You're my best friend. Yes, happy birthday,
3: sweet.
2: Lisa.
3: Happy birthday,
5: who gives a fart?
2: One final one. Hey, Graham, can we get a double birthday shout out? Happy 10th belated birthday to Giovanni. Hope you had a ball in Vegas. And happy birthday to Angelina. Best mama to Gio and Santino. It's your day today, boo. Love you guys. And that is from Tia Angelina. Yes. Happy birthday to
3: birthday.
2: Both of you.
5: Who gives a fart?
2: A double who gives a fart.
5: Who gives a fart?
2: And the most important thing about everybody, because a lot of birthdays today, keep this in mind as you go about your special birthday.
5: Who gives a fart?
0: Yeah, great point. All right. So Kendrick Lamar mysteriously deleted Not Like Us off YouTube yesterday. Did you see that?
2: No.
0: Let's discuss it next. Inside Today's Hottest Trending. Here's The Weeknd and Playboi Carti.

0: Boy Cardi, Quality for Nine, Graham, what do you have inside today's Hottest Trending, buddy?
1: What in the Hayward is going on here? We have to talk about this dispute between neighbors that took a very weird twist.
0: Really? All right, that's... Plus, have you guys checked out Kevin Hart's roast on Netflix?
1: I've seen some pieces.
0: Some people said some questionable things. Let's

0: 9, The JV Show. I'm Selena.
1: I'm Graham.
0: And I'm Jess.
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3: It's all the stuff you need to know. What's hot in music, movies, shows, and the most talked about stories happening today in the Bay.
0: So Kendrick Lamar mysteriously deleted Not Like Us off of YouTube yesterday. For anyone that's rushing to go check now, it is back up. But check this out. So yesterday, his GNX album mysteriously disappeared from several streaming services. His videos for Not Like Us and Luther disappeared off of YouTube. So if you went there yesterday, there was a notice that read removed by uploader. And then when the videos were re-uploaded, the view counts were reset to zero. Now, there's a lot of theories as to why. Now, one being that he was trying to make amends with Drake because his album was set to, you know, was set to drop in just a few days here. Iceman's coming out on the 15th. Mm-hmm. Another theory is that Kendrick was trying to bring more attention to Not Like Us ahead of Drake's album to somewhat reignite the feud, which is like the opposite of the first theory. There's also this. Some are pointing out that the copyright line in the description of the video changed, allegedly, to not include Interscope Records. So maybe it has something to do with the licensing. But the viewer count, for what it's worth, is back up to what it was before. So it's back in the, you know, the millions or whatever, whatever it was. But what do you guys think? Do you think it has anything to do with Drake?
4: I don't think so. I think Kendrick is done with that. He's moved on.
0: I mean, the timing of it is interesting.
4: It is interesting.
0: The album's coming out in 3 days here.
1: But by all accounts, he won the whole beef thing, right?
0: Why he did. Maybe he's trying to get ahead of whatever Drake might say about him. Like, remember this? Remember this song? This video?
1: Maybe.
4: I'm excited for Drake's new album.
0: I kind of am, too. I am, like, a lot, actually.
4: Yeah, me too.
0: Have you guys checked out Kevin Hart's roast on Netflix?
1: Only the clips I've seen on social media, of which there have been many posted.
0: Any in particular that you like? Anyone who was up there?
1: Not off the top of my head, but I've seen there was some solid jokes there. There's some solid roasting. Yeah. I liked it.
0: So it came out on Sunday. I have not gotten the chance to watch it yet. I do plan to, but there are some not great headlines out there right now. I mean, it was great from what I saw to watch. It was super funny. Uh-huh. But some celebrities did say some questionable things. By the way, people are loving Tom Brady's appearance, because remember he was the subject of the last Netflix roast.
1: Yep. Right.
0: And afterwards cried like a little baby because everyone was making fun of him for losing his wife.
1: Mm-hmm.
0: So at this,
1: I do remember that.
0: So at Kevin's roast this time around, Kevin got on stage and he said that he was going to be a good sport about it and not an effing B word like Tom Brady.
4: Okay.
0: And then Tom Brady came out from backstage. He was like, whoa, what are you doing here? And, you know, Tom said some things and it was good. It was good. But let's talk about Dwayne Johnson, because Dwayne Johnson's there. Obviously, this is like Kevin Hart's best. But Dwayne goes up there and he decides to poke some fun at Draymond Green, who is also there on stage. And Dwayne is talking about how Draymond's name has got to be the laziest ever because they just put a D in front of Raymond, right?
1: I've never thought about that.
0: But then proceeds to call him the R word, or the name, the R word, with a D in front of it, and says that Draymond should just retire while he's at it.
5: Because all you did was put a D in front of Raymond.
6: Yeah.
5: And on top of all that, your name, your team got bounced from the playoffs. So I'm just saying, because you're my boy and I love you, maybe it's time to retire. I'm sorry, retire.
0: I mean, it's a good joke. It's a good joke, but you could have done that without the R word and just thought of like literally any other word and threw a D in front of it.
1: True.
0: You know, and also, can't you say the same thing about your name, putting a D in front of Wayne?
1: Dwayne.
4: Oh, Dwayne.
1: I hadn't thought of that either. Yeah. That would have been nice for Draymond to get up and say the exact same joke back at him.
0: For people not liking that he used that word, like, at all. And how do you guys feel about this? Taking it even further, comedian Tony Hinchcliffe was there, and one of his jokes had to do with George Floyd.
7: You've done good, though, Kevin. The black community is so proud of you right now. George Floyd is looking up at us all laughing so hard that he can't breathe.
0: People are pissed. His family, especially. Like, he has a daughter who, from what I read, is going to school and is already, like, being bullied over everything. Right. And then to add this, because it's on such a major platform, it's just so insensitive. And people are even mad at Kevin for greenlighting this, because this guy, at the last roast, at Tom Brady's roast, there was a joke that had to do with George Floyd then as well.
1: That's what this guy does, right?
0: People are mad then.
1: That's this guy's whole shtick, is saying super controversial things, right? I've never watched his stuff before.
0: I haven't either.
1: But that's what I gather.
0: I haven't either.
1: What he does. I mean, we've gone back and forth and debated this about stand-up comedy. Is it immune from, you know, or as you know, should they have some sort of immunity from, you know,
4: right?
1: And being able to say anything and everything because it's comedy. It's a show. It's a roast. It's a performance. And I don't know. And where is the line?
0: Yeah, but
1: that line has definitely shifted.
0: Yeah.
1: Recent years, over the past 10 plus years or whatever, the line's moved a lot. But there are a lot of comedians that argue like it's stand-up comedy, anything goes. And then other people are like, no, that's too far. I don't really know where.
0: I feel like most things are on limits. A couple things, and it's a very small list, should be off.
1: Right.
0: This is one of them.
1: Yeah.
0: At least that's my opinion.
4: Yeah.
0: Graham, what do you have?
1: All right. A Hayward man has been arrested and is facing some charges over something he did to his neighbor's cat. This 41-year-old man says that the cat named, we're going to need that to be able to.
0: Check on my cat.
1: This 41-year-old man says this cat named Silo, repeatedly came into his yard and ate his rabbits and his chickens. So he took matters into his own hands. And at one point in December, he allegedly shot it with a BB gun.
0: What?
1: And when Silo returned home injured, his family had to take him to the vet to have the BB removed from his leg. Well, following that incident, they outfitted Silo with a GPS collar. Now, back in mid-January, Silo apparently went back onto the neighbor's property and then didn't return. They reported him missing, but of course, hey, we've got that GPS collar on him. So they started tracking him, and it showed that he was at the neighbor's property for several hours before it suddenly took off, moving at a very high rate of speed, cats are fast, but faster than it could run, particularly because
0: Like it was in a car.
1: It was in a car.
0: They were
1: driving him somewhere inside of a car because this guy had caught him, decided to drive him away, and the signal eventually stopped near Eden Canyon Road and Hollis Canyon Road in Castro Valley. It's a pretty remote area, some wilderness out there. They tracked it. They found the detached collar and the little tracker thing discarded along the side of the road. But when investigators looked at this case, a surveillance video, that flock camera data, they all showed this guy's car matching up and driving where the GPS signal was going. So clearly it was in this guy's car. And unfortunately, Silo was found dead about 2 weeks later in that same area that they had found the tracker. That guy has been charged with animal cruelty and petty theft.
0: Oh my
1: Selena,
0: God.
1: What in the Hayward is going on?
0: Look,
1: right here?
0: He must not be from there. That's the only thing I can say. Definitely.
1: The story is a Hayward man, 41-year-old Hayward
0: maybe
1: man.
0: Maybe he lives there. He lives there, but he's not from there. Clearly.
4: Oh,
0: we
4: still
0: don't claim
4: doesn't
0: him.
4: Represent your community very well.
0: And we don't claim him. He is not a part of us.
1: Got it.
4: Wow.
0: We're not. No. Also, he said the cat was eating his chickens. I've never known a cat to do that.
1: What do you mean?
4: Maybe attacking, but fully eating them?
1: You should see.
0: Right? Isn't that weird?
1: No. It's a bird. And one that's a lot easier to catch than other birds. Cats love that stuff, kind of stuff. They would chow down. You should see my neighbor's cat. That thing. I spotted him out my window the other day. I don't know what he was eating.
4: Ew, but
1: he had caught something.
4: That's you should gross. Feed him so he comes back.
0: He just said that this cat was eating like an animal.
1: That's what it does.
4: Feed him like others.
1: No, I want him eating the mice and the things that could be coming into my house.
0: That's
1: and he
0: gross.
1: Was out there snacking on something.
0: Anyways,
1: it was big.
0: Thank you for that, Grammy. 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

0: Johnny Folded, Wild 94.9, we're the Bay's number one hit music station. That JV show, I'm Selena.
1: I'm Graham.
2: And I'm Jess.
0: Thanks for hanging out with us. I cannot believe it's only Tuesday.
1: This week is kicking my butt.
0: I know. Good news is we have your crazy cash every hour. Your chance to win $1,000. Graham, do you have this hour's keyword?
1: I do. This hour's nationwide keyword is coin. Take the keyword coin over to wild949.com. Look around, browse, stay a while, but then find the spot to enter it. You type in the word coin and you're entered to win $1,000 in crazy cash. Good luck.
0: Nice. I know, Graham, you have something you want to talk about having to do with your cousin, Justin Herbert.
1: Yep.
0: Who plays for the Chargers, I think.
1: Yep.
0: He's not your actual cousin, is he?
1: Well, we both share the same last name, Herbert, and I have yet to go on Ancestry.com. I believe there's a chance.
0: I do want to talk about this, a major change coming to one of your favorite dating apps, and I wish I was talking to a couple people who have ever been on a dating app.
1: No, sir.
0: Graham, you haven't. Jess, have you ever?
2: No.
0: Nothing?
2: Uh-uh.
0: Even before your man?
2: No.
0: Never? Would you? If you didn't have your fiance now, would you?
2: I don't think it's for me. I want to meet somebody in person.
0: Mm,
2: although I met someone on Instagram, so I guess that doesn't work.
0: You met your fiance on Instagram. It's the same thing.
2: Yeah. I prefer, I guess, social media.
0: Okay. And hey, it's not for everyone,
2: but
0: that's okay. But one of the most popular dating apps, Bumble.
1: Mm-hmm.
0: This is the one that banned me. Do you guys remember when Bumble banned me?
1: Yeah. It was because people were flagging your account, right?
0: As fake.
1: Yeah, because you used your...
0: I used a different name.
2: Oh.
1: By different name, you mean your real name.
0: My government, yeah.
1: Got
0: it. And then I got banned. Anyways, the founder and CEO of Bumble, Whitney Wolf Hurd, she did this interview, and she said that they are doing away with women having to message first. Well, it says here that that is an optional requirement.
1: Okay.
2: Okay.
0: I thought requirement meant it was a requirement. Right. I didn't know that requirements were optional. But that feature is going to be just axed entirely once they, revamp the app. They're also doing away with swiping.
1: How do you?
0: Which is like how you use the app. You're swiping.
2: Oh.
1: That was the whole thing.
0: Left and right.
1: A swipe.
0: Right.
1: Swipe left. Swipe right.
0: They're doing away with that. And this isn't the first app that I've heard that is going to be more AI driven and AI based. So like instead of swiping to find someone who you match with, there's going to be an AI, there's going to be an AI powered assistant that I think they already might be testing. It's called B, and it's going to perform an onboarding interview and then recommend matches based on like compatibility.
2: I don't like that.
0: It takes the fun out of it.
2: I feel like swiping was the thing that kind of keeps you entertained. You're just
0: right.
2: Like,
1: but what if people were just burned out? Like, you're just swiping through so many people. No.
0: Happen.
1: I mean, I've watched Chidi do it before, and Chidi, who's in with us on Fridays for a while, she was on the apps and she was just like swipe. It just seemed like ridiculous. I get that they're trying to kind of streamline things a little bit and hone in on who's the best match for you. But has AI ever been on a real date before?
2: No.
0: Right. So what does AI know about love?
2: And what do you know about me and who I want and what my interests are? I guess I tell it everything.
0: Ask you and then you tell it.
2: But I feel like it's still not the same as me swiping and me being like, oh, I think this person's attractive and I like their qualities.
0: I thought swiping was kind of fun. Like on a Friday night, because you're lonely and single, you're just at home drinking by yourself. At least this is my experience.
1: Drinking bottle after bottle of wine and just swipe it on.
0: Yes,
1: through.
0: And then drunk swiping?
1: Yeah.
0: That was
1: Which
0: fun.
1: One was the good way again? You swipe left if you like it?
0: I have no idea. Whatever. I don't remember.
1: Swipe right, yeah.
2: Also, it sucks that Bumble up to this point was the main app where women were the ones to reach out. So
0: yes.
2: I kind of don't like that they're kind
0: they're
2: of doing away
0: of
2: with
0: that
2: now.
0: And that's just going to be like any other dating app, it seems, unless they come out with some new features to make it stand apart. But swiping fatigue is real.
1: Yeah.
0: Grandma, you were saying, so maybe they are kind of, maybe they've heard that and gotten that feedback, and so they're shifting to something else. Hmm. It's just going to be weird, because when I think dating apps, that's what I think of. I think of swiping.
1: Yeah.
0: You know?
2: Yeah.
1: What was your preferred app, Selena?
0: I met my husband on Tinder.
1: Oh, Tinder. That's
0: right.
1: It was
0: Tinder.
1: Yeah.
0: I didn't have a chance on Bumble because they banned me. Remember?
1: Oh, right. That's right. Sorry. Didn't work out for you.
0: Just talked about this 5 seconds ago.
1: Yeah.
0: Graham, what do you have?
1: All right. You guys know Barstool Sports founder Dave Portnoy?
2: Yeah.
1: He's very outspoken about a lot of things, but he is now calling out my cousin, Justin Herbert, quarterback for the Los Angeles Chargers. And he is saying that he's basically taken issue with the fact that Justin Herbert, and if you don't know, his girlfriend is Madison Beer.
0: Yep.
1: And she is an artist, and that he appeared in her recent music video. He said, quote, "Call me crazy, but I like my coaches and QBs concentrating on the weight room and studying game tape rather than making steamy music videos. But maybe that's why we have 6 rings and we were in the Super Bowl last year and the Chargers can't win a playoff game." He's a big New England Patriots fan. Mm. And they got smoked in the Super Bowl, but at least they were there and they have 6 rings. Well, what do you guys think about this? Are you guys judging my cousin Justin Herbert for being in his girlfriend's music video? Or do you think, like, no big deal? Maybe he should be focusing on the season. Where do you land?
0: First thing, he's not your cousin.
2: Right.
1: Again, I have to go on Ancestry.com.
0: I was like, what does Justin Herbert look like? I looked him up. There's nothing. There's nothing there.
1: You'd be interested, though, because I have a cousin, an actual cousin, and I can see some resemblance there. So don't rule me out just yet.
0: Okay, fine. No, it doesn't bother me that he's in the music video. I think it's cute.
2: Yeah, and we've seen other players do this as well. Travis Kelce was literally performing on stage with Taylor Swift.
1: That's a good point.
0: He wasn't called out. It was like sweet and cute then.
2: Right.
1: That's a good point. Yeah, I mean, the offseason.
0: But Travis Kelce was on a winning team. I think that was his point.
1: That also helped that Travis Kelce had just won some rings. Yeah, I mean, you can't expect a quarterback to spend their entire offseason studying game tape and stuff. Like, these guys all have their own personal lives, right? They're out playing golf and doing all sorts of things and social events and stuff like that. So what? He took half a day to go in a music video. Lay off
0: That doesn't bother me.
1: Lay off my boy.
2: Lay off Graham's cousin.
1: My cousin.
2: And if Madison Beer asks you to do something, you do it.
1: Yeah, you definitely do it.
0: Next on the JV show, I tried a hack.
1: Okay.
0: An underwear hack.
2: Oh.
0: I'm going to share with you guys.
1: Sounds gross.
0: I'm going to share that with you guys next. Jess, you also have a hack.
2: Yep.
0: You want to talk about? Let's just mush all the hacks together.
1: Sure.
0: And we'll do it next. For now, Sabrina Carpenter with Espresso on Wild 94.9, where the Bay is number one hit music station.

0: 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I'm Selena.
1: I'm Graham.
2: And I'm Jess.
0: And now it's time for...
3: Four! The four things you need a heads up on to start your day.
0: So we might get some relief at the gas pump, even though this is all Trump's fault. He is asking lawmakers to pause the federal gas tax, which currently sits at 18.4 cents per gallon. He said it's a small percentage, but it's still money. This plan is gaining traction, and lawmakers from both sides say they will introduce legislation to get this going before the summer travel season.
1: Or we could invent a time machine and go back and not start a pointless
0: war. That'd be cool.
1: Let's work on that, too.
0: Yeah.
1: All right, coming off taking 2 out of 3 from the Pirates over the weekend, the San Francisco Giants totally pounded the Dodgers last night in L.A. Giants trailed through the first 5 innings, and then they started pouring it on. A Giants slugger, Rafi Devers, had a quiet start to the year. Finally seems like his bat is waking up. He homered last night, also doubled. The Giants won that game 93. Game 2 of this 4-game series is tonight at 7:10.
2: Woo-hoo! A little fog is, though, this morning. Today will be a little cooler than yesterday. Highs will be in the upper 60s to low 70s, and as we take an early look into next week, I'm seeing some 80s, you guys, and even low 90s for some areas, so... Summer's
1: like
2: almost here.
1: Summer nice. Officially arriving.
2: Yeah.
1: What in the world? Yeah, I'm ready for it. Hey, Virgo besties.
2: Hey.
1: Your day today is going to be a 7. Someone in your squad might be dropping hints that they want their money back. So watch out for that slightly awkward, hey, remember when? Text. Your gut could be screaming at you to handle it head on rather than leaving them on red for the 5th day. A calm, direct conversation likely clears the air, saves the friendship. Your analytical Virgo brain was built for exactly this.
0: Nice. Want to let everyone know, coming up in just a few minutes, we do have Hayley Williams tickets to give away. That is, like I said, on standby. Next, though, I tried an underwear hack I want to share with you guys. It's after Bruno Mars.

0: risk it all. It's Wild 94.9. We're the Bay's number one hit music station, the JV Show. I'm Selena.
1: I'm Graham.
2: And I'm Jess.
0: Happy Tuesday. Thanks for hanging out with us. Okay, so a couple of hacks. I have a hack. Jess, you have a hack. We're going to mush our hacks together here.
3: Oh, new hack alert.
0: Although, I don't know if you want to mush yours with mine because it has to do with underwear. Okay. But I tried a viral underwear hack over the weekend.
1: Switching them inside out for an extra wear?
0: No.
1: Washing them in your hotel coffee maker?
0: Absolutely not.
1: Keeping an extra pair in your glove compartment in case you trusted a fart?
0: No.
1: Going commando and just using baby powder instead of wearing underwear at all?
0: You're disgusting. No.
1: None of those hacks?
0: None of those.
3: Those all are great, by the way.
2: Those are yours.
3: Those are all tried and true. But continue.
0: Let me lay out what happened to me, okay?
3: Okay.
0: So there was no accident. Graham's face lit up like, oh my God, did you have an accident in your pants? No, it's nothing like that. Oh. Okay, so I'm getting ready for my family's like Mother's Day get together. And I had just bought an outfit the day before. Okay. And it was from like one of those like really, really cheap stores. Like the entire outfit, I'm not even joking, was $10.99.
2: Really?
1: For a complete outfit.
0: It was like pants and top
2: at Q. I love Q.
1: That's a hell of a deal. How can you even afford to make something that cheap in today's world?
0: But listen, it was super cute, but the material was so thin and so see-through.
1: That's
0: and I didn't notice until I put it on and I was like, I can't go like this. Like, you can see everything. Like, I am not going like this. And then it was like a light bulb went off. And I was like, wait a second. What about the viral red underwear hack? Now, when we talked about this going viral, the woman who had shared this online, she was talking about wearing white and my outfit was pink. She's like, but if you're ever wearing white and you can see, you know, your underwear or lines underneath, she's like, throw on some red undies and it is like invisible.
1: Oh, that's right. I remember that.
0: So I was like, let me try this. I put on red. It was gone. It was like it wasn't even there. It works. And this wasn't even white. This was like a light pink color.
1: Interesting.
0: It works.
2: I always forget to try this.
0: Bro.
1: Because it seems so counterintuitive.
0: Yeah. Life changing.
1: Okay, life changing. The red underwear hack does, in fact, work. Selena can verify.
0: Yep.
1: And and this was a light pink pantsuit?
0: It wasn't a pantsuit. It was just like...
1: Hillary Clinton, were you wearing again?
0: No, it was like pants that had a matching tank top.
1: Oh, matching tank top.
0: But it wasn't a pantsuit.
1: Got it. Like I'm just trying to picture what you'd wear to like a Mother's Day
0: brunch. Even if I wanted to wear a pantsuit, like what's wrong with that?
2: I just can't picture you.
0: Me either.
1: We're just getting the image.
0: I'm just saying. But yeah, that's my hack.
2: Okay.
0: Try it. Jess?
2: I have a food hack because we all love In-N-Out, right? But there is some times where you're not around one or maybe the line is super long. That always happens.
0: Always.
2: Mm-hmm. But there's always a McDonald's around somewhere. And apparently, you can get the same taste of an In-N-Out burger if you order your McDonald's double cheeseburger this way. So, you get the double cheeseburger and you add some modifications. You add Big Mac sauce.
0: Okay.
1: Not mad at that. Love that.
2: Extra pickles.
0: Okay.
2: And grilled onions. And apparently, allegedly, that is supposed to give you that like
0: animal
2: really
0: style.
2: Yummy taste like In-N-Out. Like an In-N-Out burger. That
0: sounds delicious.
2: The only thing is...
1: I'm starving. It all sounds good.
2: Right. The only thing is I think with these modifications, you are going to probably have to pay more for that double cheeseburger than you would pay at In-N-Out if you were getting just that burger.
0: But you're paying more for your burger to not just disintegrate by the time you leave the drive-thru also.
2: The shade.
1: Yeah. There's something. I guess there's something to that as well.
0: You get a burger from In-N-Out, that thing gets so soggy just so quick. If you don't inhale it the moment you leave... It's not going to be any burger left.
2: And you'd get it faster because you're not going to have to deal with a long line like In-N-Out. In-N-Out is always
0: packed.
2: I like
0: this hack. I would try it, but I still feel like it's not going to taste like In-N-Out unless you get it from In-N-Out. Like, it's still going to taste like a McDonald's burger.
1: And if I'm at McDonald's, I want the McDonald's thing that I want. You know what I mean?
0: Right.
1: It's like I've gone there because I want McDonald's. Like, I want my Big Mac.
0: Yeah.
1: You know, I want whatever.
0: Wait, I would still try it.
2: So, Selena, since you've never had a Big Mac... Have you tried the Big Mac sauce?
0: I've never had Big Mac sauce.
2: Oh, my God.
1: Oh, so you don't even know if you like it or not.
0: But it's kind of like the same thing as like the In-N-Out, whatever they put on their things, right?
1: They're in the same family.
0: Yeah, it's kind of similar. I know that much.
2: I just feel like you're not living yet.
0: I'm sliving just fine.
2: But you need to live some more with a Big Mac.
0: I think I'm okay. It's just too much. It's too much meat. It's too much bread. It's just too much for me.
1: Speaking of too much, yesterday on SF Gate, I read an article about these guys that ordered a 100 by 100. This was a long at In-N-Out because there used to be a thing where it's like, yeah, you can make the burger as big as you want, right? Get as many patties, as many slices of cheese as you want. And they ordered a double-double, add 98 patties and 98 slices of cheese. And they got it 100 by 100, and they actually sold it to them, and they put it in this giant long box. They had to custom make the box kind of, you know, by folding other boxes down to make the long thing 100 by 100. And like five guys or whatever ate the entire thing and devoured it. But because of that incident, that In-N-Out no longer
0: does
1: that.
0: They're putting a cap on how many patties you can get?
1: It's been capped for years, I guess. And they say that it's only supposed to go up to four. Although I remember people ordering 6x6s. So I don't know. What? Maybe it depends on the location. But they changed their entire policy after that. After these guys
0: that's kind of hilarious,
1: ordered
0: though.
1: The 100 by 100. This was a long time ago.
0: I wonder how long it took them to make that.
2: Right,
1: it did take a long time. They said some of the patties were kind of raw because they were just trying to make them so fast so they could make this one giant burger.
2: That's
1: they said they ate every single patty, though.
2: Graham, you've gotten the 4x4?
1: I could eat. I was with a buddy one time. We got 6x6s. I can't remember if I...
0: And you ate it?
1: I can't remember if that was him or me. Whatever. I'll always get a 3x3. Like, that's just...
0: That's standard for
1: that most should
0: people.
1: Be standard, but yeah. I could eat more than that for sure.
2: I could
1: but not
2: call.
1: The 100 by, not by 100, not a 20 by 20, not a 10 by 10, a 4x4 for sure. Easy. Wait,
0: I love that. All right. Next on the JV show, we got to talk about this test that one woman put a potential partner through just to see how it would do. Graham, we're going to lay this out for you. See how you would do
1: okay.
0: in the same situation. You know what I mean? Just quit laughing at
1: how
0: me.
1: You would
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1: Things are stop and go on the Bay Bridge, westbound 80 between West Grand and the metering lights. Those lights are on and those delays continue all the way to Fremont Street in the city. San Jose, we got some slowdowns. 101 northbound between 280 and 880. And there's also some stop and go still in San Jose. 87 northbound between Capitol Expressway and Alma Avenue. Plus on the Altamont Pass, things are pretty heavy. 580 westbound between 205 and North Glen Road. Graham.
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0: Pink Pantherist, Zara Larsson, it's Wildity for Nine. And who do we have on the phones this morning?
1: Ashley.
0: Hi, Ashley. You're caller 20.
2: Oh, my God. Yay.
3: You're going to be checking out Hayley Williams October 2nd at Shoreline Amphitheater. Congratulations.
1: That's so exciting. Thank you.
0: You are very welcome. Ashley, hang on there for those tickets. Graham, earlier this morning you were giving shout outs and there was one school name that you couldn't quite work out. We have a correction for you on the talkbacks.
4: Hello, it's Lisa from Marina. The school that you were having trouble saying, I know, I'm pretty sure I know exactly what school you were saying. It's St. Joachim's Catholic School in Hayward on Hesperian. I went there. Back in a day, I don't really want to say when, but pretty sure that was the school you were trying to say. Yay! Hope you guys have a great day. Bye.
0: St. Joachim's. Is that what you said?
5: I think I said Joachim's. See, there's a CH in there. That threw me off. And I turned to you, my buddy who lives in Hayward. I thought maybe you could bail me out.
0: Yeah, I know. I've never come across that school. I do apologize.
5: You couldn't. Dang it.
0: The other thing that we were talking about is I tried the underwear hack where if you wear red under... Well, the lady who had posted the initial video, she was wearing white. I had on light pink, but it was so see-through. I was like, let me try the red. And it worked. You could not see anything.
6: Good morning, JV Show. This is Emily from Aubrey, Texas. Graham, how are you just going to insert that fart clip right before Bruno Mars's Risk It All? I damn near choked on my strawberry because I was laughing so hard. Thanks, guys.
0: Yeah, not that kind of underwear hack.
5: My apologies. Well, yeah, it's in my contract. Anytime anyone mentions underwear or anything, that sound effect has to get played. JV Show, number one in Aubrey, Texas, by the way.
0: Oh, good to you. Appreciate you. Thank you so much.
7: Morning, JV Show. This is Nadette from San Jose. Listening to the underwear hack. Thank you, Selena, for sharing that. But I have tried the bra hack. You wear a red bra under a white top or a very light color top. And yeah, it pretty much disappears. I'm going to have to remember the chony one. Underwear hack. LOL. Happy Tuesday. Bye, guys.
0: Yeah, it works with either one.
5: There you go.
3: I'm glad it works.
0: Yeah,
3: and glad you tried it.
0: Yeah, it works. So,
5: I just don't own any red underwear or red bras.
0: Well, I think everyone should go out and buy some specifically for this because you're going to need it at some point. Trust me.
3: Yes, and I have another hack apparently.
5: Oh, another hack.
3: So, a woman shared her setting spray hack to see how much a man likes you, apparently.
0: So it's more of like a test that she put this guy through.
3: Yeah, more of like a test. So she says, you know, back when she was in her dating era, she would put men through this test where she would be getting ready and they're getting ready for a date. As he texts her that he is on his way to pick her up, she would say, oh my gosh, I actually just ran out of setting spray. Like, I'm almost done getting ready, but I just ran out of setting spray. Can you please pick one up for me on your way here? Any brand is fine. So that's what she would respond when he, and the thing is, it only works, she said, is if they are already on their way to you.
5: Okay, so guy's headed over.
3: Yeah, he's about to go pick you up, and you're like, oh my God, I'm so sorry, but like I just ran out of setting spray. Can you please pick one up for me? She said that she would get anywhere from, because she tried it on a lot of different guys, apparently. She said she would get anywhere from like the cheapest, the travel size setting spray to where others would get her like the big bottle, the expensive kind. And
0: Graham,
3: go all out.
0: What would be your response or reaction if you're asked to do this?
5: Look, if this was when I first started dating Kate and she was like, go pick me up this thing, I'm out of this thing, go get it, I would go immediately. I wouldn't think twice about it. I'd go get it. I would probably ask my first question. I'm afraid to ask it now.
0: What's a setting spray?
5: What is setting spray? I'm afraid to ask a hair question because I didn't know something about ladies' hair before. And then this woman left a bunch of talkbacks saying I had no diversity in my life. Somehow that was applied to the diversity of my friend group, which I still can't figure out the correlation. So I'm not going to ask what setting spray is. I'm assuming I could figure it out. It would say that on the bottle.
0: Yes.
3: Yeah, or you can talk to an

0: attendant, but it's just like, but think about the last step in your makeup routine, what sets it all. But if you go to any makeup store, oh, you'll so find plenty.
1: Oh, so it's not a hair thing. I was picturing it like hairspray.
2: No.
1: Okay, good. See, all right, then it's good thing
0: I need new friends, Graham.
1: Okay, yeah, I don't have enough diversity in my life. Apparently, I don't know about makeup or hair. Sorry.
2: But what if it wasn't your wife? This is somebody you met online, you're going on. Maybe this is like your...
0: Let's say your third date.
1: If it's somebody that I'm interested in, of course. You like go all out.
2: First date, would you feel weird?
1: I would feel weird, but again, I'd have to put it on the graph of hotness.
0: Okay.
2: Yeah. Yep.
1: Like, this person's crazy hot? Sure.
0: Would you feel like you're being used? Like, maybe she just needed a new setting spray, and now here I am going to get it for her.
1: No, I mean, it sounds expensive. Like, if someone's willing to text me that I got to go pick up a specific thing, it sounds very important to me. And again, I wouldn't know what the hell the thing is, and I would assume it's something very important. Like, oh, man, we can't leave the house unless we got whatever that thing is. I'll go find it.
0: Would you be annoyed?
2: Yes.
0: Like, you still go, but you're like, oh, now I gotta go out of my way to a makeup store.
2: Like, wouldn't the guy's first reaction just be like, then order it?
0: Like, not if you're interested.
2: Then DoorDash it.
1: Like, well, I mean, if it's like
2: you don't say that, but you're definitely thinking it. Mm. Like, why do I have to go out of my way to do this? Because you forgot you ran out. DoorDash it.
1: A little bit. Again, it all really depends in my mind about how interested you are in that person. And whether it's a first date, a third date, or whatever date. If you're super interested in that person, and I remember like when I first started dating my wife, there was like nothing I would, you know, there was like nothing you wouldn't do. I still feel
2: so
1: that way.
2: So you would pick up the setting spray?
1: Oh, 100%.
0: Are you going for the full-size bottle or travel size?
2: Luxury brand?
1: I'm getting the best one.
0: Oh, you got money.
2: It would pass.
1: Is it super expensive?
0: It is.
2: It depends what kind you get.
1: I don't have a diverse enough group of friends, apparently.
0: Yeah.
1: What are we talking? How much does it cost?
0: I mean, if you're getting the full bottle, maybe 20-something. So I guess it's doable.
1: Okay. I'm in.
0: Yeah.
1: Give me the best 30. One.
0: One guy specifically, she said, brought her literally every brand that he found in the store. And she was like, that's the one for me.
2: Well, obviously not. She kept on having to do this test on every date she had.
0: But she did say, you know, when you're their dream girl, they treat you different. They're willing to go all out and do anything to make you happy. So I guess this was what worked for her. The test that worked for her.
2: You would think she would switch it up because, like, how many setting sprays do you need? Maybe, like, the next time, be like, hey, ran out of my favorite lipstick. Can you grab that?
1: Yeah, every time.
0: Right.
1: If this became a regular thing, I'd be like, what? Why? Yeah. Did you go to the store once in a while and buy your own stuff?
2: Doesn't it seem kind of wrong, though, that she's, like, putting these guys through a test? Like, what if it was flipped?
0: Ooh.
2: I would be so mad.
1: I think you'd be mad if you found out it was all just a test.
2: I would really feel some type of way.
0: Yeah, me too.
2: Like, you don't even, like, I've had no reason for you to not trust me. Why are you testing me?
1: So if I texted you, it's a guy texts you before your first or second date and whatever, and it's like, I'm fresh out of my Old Spice deodorant. I have to have you stop and get some. Would you ladies do it?
2: It's like, if this person really, really needed it and I was into them, yeah.
1: Well, they do. They're going to stink without it.
2: But if I found out later this is a test you run on every single person you go on a date with, I'd be like, why are you putting me through a test?
1: Just wanted to see how into me you were.
0: Not deal breaker, but I'd be weirded out by them feeling comfortable enough to ask me to go buy their deodorant.
1: Yeah, wear the Timber Old Spice just in case you need to.
0: You do?
1: Yeah. It smells pretty good.
2: That's weird.
1: Yeah.
2: I don't know if people still wore Old Spice.
1: They do.
2: Okay. No offense. Oh, I'm getting that confused with Axe. I'm sorry.
1: Yeah, no, I'm not wearing Axe body spray.
2: Today's hottest trending coming up next. What if I told you we might not be completely done with It Ends With Us?
0: Oh.
2: I have some new information.
1: So it doesn't end with us.
2: It doesn't end with us.
1: Got it.
2: But it might. It might end with us, but it might not. I'll give you details coming up in trending. Here's Pitbull and Christina.

0: and the JV Show. I'm Selena.
1: I'm Graham.
0: Jess is running back in here right now.
2: Good morning, JV Show. Yes, Graham, talking about diversity in your life.
1: Uh-oh.
2: Having some seasoning in there because edges are not just for females. They are also for males. And the setting spray, well, you know, you kind of got me on that one because how things are nowadays with being so neutral, that could go for men and women. But I'm not the makeup person, so you can get me on that.
1: Okay, edges was the thing I didn't know about, and she said I needed more seasoning and diversity in my life. Yeah, that's not what my friends sit around and talk about hair, but to each their own.
0: I wouldn't expect that
1: from
0: you.
1: But it sounds like, aha, I got it. She didn't know about the setting spray, so it sounds like you need some seasoning in your life. You don't know about that setting spray. Well, I didn't know what it was about
0: either.
1: Can
0: we stop talking about seasoning? I'm hungry.
1: Yeah, I'm hungry. She did leave a very nice follow-up talk back saying she loves the show.
0: Oh, that's nice.
1: So.
0: All right, and you have a great day. We do have to get to today's hottest trending. Are we supposed to be going now?
1: Probably.
0: Shall we?
1: Yeah.
0: Let's do it now.
3: Uh-huh. Hottest things trending.
4: It's all the stuff you need to know. What's hot in music, movies, shows, and the most talked about stories happening today in the Bay.
0: So we might not be done with It Ends With Us just yet. Apparently, Justin Baldoni is considering a sequel to the movie, you guys.
1: Oh, I thought a sequel to the trial.
0: Not
1: and
0: a
1: filing
0: sequel to
1: another
0: the
1: lawsuit.
0: Trial, no. Okay. Now that the legal battle between him and Blake Lively is finally done, Justin feels like he can finally move forward onto other things. Hashtag We Will Rebuild.
1: Yep.
0: And let's not forget that Justin's production company, Wayfarer Studios, they own the rights to a potential follow-up. So if Justin wanted to do a sequel to the movie, he has every right to do that. And the source says that it's something that he might actually do. He still believes in these stories and he believes that these audiences, they're ready to move on. They want the next chapter and, you know, they can finally focus on the movies returning instead of the drama. And whether or not Blake Lively would return, that's unclear.
1: Yeah. Can I ask a question? Because I don't know the answer to this because this was based on a book, right?
0: Yeah.
1: Is there a next chapter? Is there a next book? In other words,
0: yeah.
1: Like, so it would make total sense, like, you know, to make another movie, in other words.
0: Yes.
1: They're not just stretching out the storyline from the first one.
0: Right, yeah.
5: So it would be a whole new cast?
0: Well, Justin, the source says Justin is open to working with Blake again
5: if
0: it would help save the franchise. But, I mean, whether she would do it, whether he's being serious about her coming back, that remains unclear. This is just from sources.
1: I think it's smart from a, you know, movie production standpoint and making money, right? There'd be a lot of attention on it, surround it, just given all the publicity that the first one generated and all the back and forth and lawsuits. I mean, it falls under the same thing. Like ABC now considering, you know, releasing the canceled season of The Bachelorette. It's the same thing. Everybody's talking about the thing when you kind of got to strike while the iron's hot.
0: But with all like the accusations that were like flying from both sides, I just feel like they need to stay as far away from each other as possible because what's going to stop them from what if the same thing happens again?
1: Right. I think you'd have to have all sorts of safeguards in place where like they don't, if they're both involved in the thing, he's not there on set that the day she's shooting or whatever and he's not there. I don't know.
5: But they have scene togethers, right? Because it's like a love interest.
1: True, but then
0: unless they find a replacement, it wasn't Blake.
1: Right, or you shoot as much of it as you can separate, and then you shoot the scenes that you need to together, and there's supervision, and nobody's allowed to contact the other person. I mean, there's a lot of rules.
0: Wouldn't that be weird?
1: There's a lot of rules you can put in place, but I mean, it could happen, and crazier things have happened.
0: Really quick, another trending story from this morning and yesterday. Hayden Panettiere, you guys know who that is. She has a new book coming out, a new memoir called This Is Me, A Reckoning.
1: Okay.
0: And she did an interview with Jay Shetty on his podcast, right? And there's one clip in particular that's been, well, there's many clips that are going viral, but one clip in particular, she's talking about being like on a boat, kind of like a yacht party situation. She was 18 years old at the time. And she was with somebody who she really trusted in. It sounds like this person was a woman and she learned to really trust this person and thought this person had her back. But then at one point, this woman physically places Hayden like downstairs in the boat. There's like a smaller like bedroom.
1: Mm-hmm.
0: And she's taken down there and this woman who she trusted physically places her in the bed with an undressed man who laid there with his arms up, hands behind his head. She says this man was very, very famous. And Hayden had to let wait for the woman to leave. And then she was like, no, this is not happening. And then she like bolted out of there and she hid the rest of the time that she was on the boat. And people have been trying to figure out who this man is. A lot of people in the comments think Leo.
1: I wonder.
5: No way.
0: Wouldn't that be crazy? But she would not name who it is.
1: Well, I mean, what we learned in the Me Too movement is there's a countless number of just awful people in the, you know, yeah, in Hollywood and stuff. And these, you know, could be an executive, could be some, you know, somebody famous, could be all sorts of things. There was a lot of this going on.
0: Mm-hmm.
5: Do people have suggestions on who the woman might be that placed her there?
0: That I don't know. I mean, it could be someone from her team, like right, manager. Like, so maybe that person's not even a celebrity, but people in the comments do think Leonardo DiCaprio was the undressed man waiting in the bed for her.
1: It's not
0: 18 years old, because this would have been like everyday activities for him.
1: It's not called a bed on a boat. It's
0: what,
1: a berth.
0: What is it? What? It's called a berth?
1: Yeah.
0: That's even worse. I don't want to be on a berth with him.
1: E, with an E, not an I. Berth.
0: Still.
1: Yeah.
5: I don't like it.
1: It's a berth.
0: Me either. Grammy, what do you have in trending?
1: All right. Get your V's up, everyone. Get your V's up. The Golden State Valkyries had their first home game of their second season in the league in the WNBA last night at Chase Center, and they totally pounded the Phoenix Mercury 95-79. Yes, Selena.
0: Is that why the lights on the tunnel on the bridge this morning, they were purple?
1: I was going to mention that. The Valkyries now 2-0 on the season. And I was going to say just that same thing, Selena. I was very happy to see that this morning your Buena Tunnel lit up in Valkyrie purple. Mm-hmm. A lot of people, if you commute later in, you know, across the Bay Bridge and it's daytime, whatever, and the sun's out, you don't really see the lights as much. But in the morning when we drive in and it's dark, a tunnel lit up, glowing all purple. And you know who you have to thank for that? Us, the JV show, because we made a few calls to the Yerba Buena Tunnel Authority or whoever they were to ask them why the tunnel most mornings was lit up red and green, looking like Christmas.
0: Take the Christmas lights
1: in
0: down.
1: March and April. And I think they finally went, oh man, yeah, we should be updating that. And then they switched it to purple for the Valkyries. So
0: you're welcome,
1: Bay Area. We do love Christmas as well. And there are people listening right now that still have their Christmas tree up.
0: There's someone on my street that does.
5: Are you serious?
0: I was driving down and I looked in their window because I'm nosy. I try to look in everyone's windows as I'm driving really slow. Uh-huh. Christmas tree still up.
1: Oh my God.
5: Are they okay?
0: I don't know.
1: At that point, because look, there are people listening and they go, no, I decorated for every holiday. It becomes a 4th of July tree and that. Yeah, I mean, if you aren't one of those people though, and you've just left your normal tree up now till May, you just keep going all the way to the rest of the year, right?
0: Just leave it.
1: Because we're almost halfway through the year pretty soon.
5: But everyone's judging.
1: Valkyries, again, get your V's up. They're going to host the Chicago Sky tomorrow night at Chase Center if you'd like to go see them play. And those games usually sell out. So get your V's up.
0: Love it. All right. Thank you, Graham. Coming up next on the JV show, your chance to win $1,000 in crazy cash.
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0: If you want this crazy cash, we got another chance for you to win. Again, it's $1,000 coming up next after Justin Bieber. Here's UConn.

0: Justin Bieber, UConn. It's Wild 3 for 9. We're the Bay's number one hit music station. Thanks for hanging out with the JV Show. I'm Selena.
1: I'm Graham.
0: And I'm Jess. Got your chance right now to win some crazy cash. It's $1,000. Graham, what's this hour's keyword?
1: This is an easy one. This hour's nationwide keyword is cash. Take that keyword, cash, over to wild949.com. Or if you're streaming us right now on the iHeartRadio app, we thank you. We appreciate you. You can hit the contest tab right there and type that keyword cash in, and you might win $1,000 this hour. Good luck.
0: Yep. What do you guys think of Bad Baby's new haircuts?
1: I was unaware of Bad Baby's new haircut. That
0: Bad
1: is not
0: yet new haircut.
1: Come on, across my radar.
0: It's on our Instagram story. Go to JV Morning Show. It's up right there. Give us a follow while you're at it if you're not already.
2: She looks so different.
0: Has completely shaved her head. Nice little buzz cut going on there.
1: I wouldn't recognize her with or without the haircut.
0: Really?
2: I would.
0: She's changed her look so many times. I mean, I'm embarrassed to admit this, but I follow her, so.
1: Oh, so you've, like, seen it, because I haven't seen it.
0: I've followed the journey, yes.
1: Her face is a lot different than it used to be.
0: Yeah.
1: Right?
0: When she posted some pictures of her with this new haircut, and her hair is completely shaved off. Think, like, Amber Rose. Like, that's what it looks like.
1: Yep.
0: The very last picture she posted on her carousel is a photo of Britney Spears, so I don't know if this is, like, Britney shaved head inspired. Although the Britney photo she posted wasn't her the shaved head, it was her regular hair. But...
2: Oh, it looks like on April she also did share a Britney Spears picture.
0: She did.
2: Britney with
0: the shaved head.
2: Yeah.
0: Interesting. I actually like it on her.
2: She rocks it.
0: I think it looks really good.
2: I'm just shocked. How
0: possible
2: old is she
0: unpopular
2: now?
0: Opinion?
1: Yeah.
0: That's a good question. I don't know. Early 20s, I want to say.
1: Mm. Yeah.
0: Probably. But I think this looks really good on. If you want to check it out, JV Morning Show. Amber Rose loves it. She posted about it. She loves the look.
1: Yeah. I'm shocked.
0: All right, Graham, what do you have?
1: All right, what type of person are you guys on vacation? Look, it's vacation. Summer travel season is just about here. We're about to get some hot weather here. And then you're really going to start thinking about taking a trip. Well, a German tourist has just been awarded by a judge over $1,100 after his family was left without lounge chairs while on vacation in Greece. He says they booked this entire trip through like a tour company or whatever. And I think they're the ones that are going to have to pay this claim out because the rules clearly stated there by the pool at this resort that and by the beach and stuff that you were not allowed to get up and reserve those beach chairs, like put your stuff on them and then leave. You had to be actively sitting in them basically to reserve them. But you know how everybody does. If everyone's been into a resort, a beach resort, or whatever, everybody races down there at 5:30 in the morning, 6 in the morning, lays out their towels and puts a few things on the chairs so they've got prime ones booked for when they want to then saunter down later and not have to be without a chair. He said they tried multiple days. They got up super early. And even then, people had already beaten them to all of the chairs. And so he and his family had to sit basically on towels on the ground. And this judge sided with them. It was like, yeah, this clearly nobody's following the rules here. And they ended up getting some of the money reimbursed for their trip. Where do you guys land on this? If it's you on vacation, are you the type to get up early, go try to reserve a chair, even though you're not supposed to do that? Or are you just like, we'll get down there when we get down there and then fight for the scraps?
0: Wait, like they are leaving the beach or the pool area entirely and like going back to their room or doing something else and then coming back?
1: Some people go down there at like 6 a.m., lay there, put towels on the chairs, put a book there, put whatever to make it, you know, look like they're in active use. And then they go back and have the, you know, breakfast or whatever. Maybe
0: absolutely
1: go back to sleep and then come back
0: not
1: and sit in the chair. Everybody does. You've been to Hawaii before?
0: No.
1: Oh, yeah, man, the chair battle is real.
2: That's doing too much. That is doing way too much.
0: That should not be allowed. I mean, it isn't, but they shouldn't do that.
1: It's doing too much, but have you ever been to a place and you can't find a chair, not even one chair for you and your family to sit at next to the pool? It sucks.
2: I just feel like if I'm going on vacation, I want to be stress-free, and that sounds stressful to be like, I got to set my alarm at 5 a.m. so I could go and put my...
1: But do you know,
0: yeah, but you'll thank yourself later when you have a chair.
1: Exactly. You want to know what's stress-free? When you saunter down to the pool later and you just get to set your stuff down because you've got a spot. The stressful part is the game of musical chairs when you sit there and have to wait for somebody to stand. Are you guys leaving? Are you guys leaving? Can I have your chair? It's like searching for a parking spot in a busy parking lot where nobody's leaving.
0: Yeah, for hours.
1: Because everyone's going to be set up there all day long. So you got to get down there early and try to claim your chair. I hate that.
0: Well, it's cool that they won some money over it.
2: So, Graham, you do this?
1: I've gone down. I've never gone down at like 6 a.m. or whatever, or super early to go try to reserve a chair. But I have gotten down to the pool earlier than I would like to be. Just
0: to
1: so you can
0: spot.
1: Just start. Okay, I guess our pool day starts early because without a chair, It stinks.
0: Yeah, it definitely does suck. Where you have your entire family just sharing one.
1: Yeah, that's the worst. I want to be poolside relaxing.
0: It's mostly just so you have somewhere to put your stuff. If you're in the water, I mean, it's, you know, sometimes you don't need that many chairs. It's really mainly so you have an area to put all your things down.
1: Yep. And then lay in the sun when you want to just lounge and hang out.
2: Is it mainly because you have like more people with you? Like you have your whole family, so maybe that's why? Because I feel like I don't spend a lot of time. Like when I went to Hawaii, I feel like I don't remember spending that much time at the actual place we stayed at, even though it was a nice, like nice place, I guess, that probably had a pool. But instead, we just went like to the beach or somewhere else. I feel like I like to explore instead. But if I were to stay there, maybe that'd be different because I would want somewhere to sit.
1: Yeah, I mean, I'll go for a hike one of the days, but the other days I want to be sitting with a Mai Tai in my hand on a lounge chair, either on the beach or by the pool or whatever, and I want to unwind. That's why I'm there. I want to relax.
0: I know. What sucks about going on these vacations is there's so much that you want to do, but you're like forcing yourself at least a day, half a day to stay at the resort and go to the pool because you paid so much money.
1: And there's also
0: stay
1: that.
0: There. You're like, I'm going to get my money's worth.
1: Yep.
0: We're pooling today. That's just what it is. Yeah, there is
1: love
0: a fight over
1: pool
0: the
1: day.
0: Chairs.
1: Yeah.
0: Do you have any vacation plans this summer, Graham? You and the fam?
1: We're going to Sun River.
0: What the hell is that?
1: It's in Oregon. That's a
0: thing.
1: Whatever.

0: JV Show. I'm Selena.
1: I'm Graham.
0: And I'm Jess. We were just talking about the battle over lounge chairs. When you're on vacation, you go to the pool, the beach, people go there a hella early, put their stuff down. They be hogging them.
1: Mm-hmm.
0: I probably would try it if I can get up that early. I mean, if everyone else is doing it, I need a chair.
1: Yeah, if you have somebody willing to go reserve all the chairs for you, yeah.
0: You do it.
1: Not mad at it.
2: Good morning, JV Show, the 35th one. Mono Creek! And you guys were talking about beach towels and, you know, reserving chairs. So what we did, because we went to Royal Caribbean's private island, Coco Cay, we got our chairs, we got down there early, we put our stuff on there, but we also went around and looked at the island a little bit. We went and got something to eat and something to drink, and we came back to our chairs. But the good thing is that they had so many more chairs than guests that nobody had to fight.
0: Okay, well, that's good. I feel like that is the only acceptable time. If there's like so many chairs, that doesn't matter anyways.
1: Yeah,
0: but maybe you just want to put your things down so you're not, you know, lugging it all around the island.
1: That makes it okay, but I would be annoyed if, I'm looking at these two chairs and I got nowhere to sit, and then Matt Daddy comes sauntering back 4 hours later and those chairs have just been sitting there unused the whole time, and I don't have a spot to sit down. And that's usually the case at most of these places. There's usually not more chairs than there are. They're a guest, but he said that was a part of a cruise trip they're on. So most people were in their cabins with norovirus.
0: Wow. Don't get him started, because now he's going to respond to this and you guys are going to start beefing again.
1: But I'm not just a little jokey joke, but a lot of times, you're not allowed to go in the pool if you've had an active case of you know what in the last 14 days.
0: All right, coming up next on the JV Show, it's our Yup Nope game.
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0: San Jose, we got some slowdowns. 101 northbound between the 280, 680 interchange and 880. There also is a lot of stop and go on 87 northbound between Capitol Expressway and Alma Avenue. Altamont Pass, things are stop and go. We got some stretches of heavy traffic on 580 westbound between 205 and North Flynn Road and the Bay Bridge. Things are already stop and go there at the metering lights because those metering lights are on. Now we have a stalled car blocking the left lane. On top of that, those delays continue all the way to 101. Graham.
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0: Coming up next, after this Bruno Mars, it's our Yup Nope game. Right now, though, here's Risk It All. Just a chance.

0: Broad the Bay's number one hit music station, The JV Show. Thanks for having us on. I'm Selena.
1: I'm Graham.
2: And I'm Jess.
0: And let's go to the phones. Wild 94.9. Hi, who's this?
3: Good morning. It's Ryan.
0: Hi, Ryan. How's it going?
3: Wonderful. Just headed into work.
0: Nice. Do you have a long commute?
3: Yeah, we come from Fairfield.
0: All the way outside of the Bay Area.
1: I'd have to get a map, yeah.
0: I feel for you.
3: Oh, yeah.
0: All right, Ryan. Well, you were on this morning to play the JV Show. So, yep, nope game. Here's how it's going to work. We're going to ask you four trivia questions. You just got to get three correct, and if you can do that, you are winning.
2: These tickets for Ludacris. For Great Inn Resort and Casino.
0: Ooh, such an awesome place. But are you ready to get started?
3: Here I am.
0: Here we go. Question number one. Toblerone? Toblerone chocolate bars are well known for being what shape?
3: Triangle.
0: Oh, yep. Yes. Easy.
1: They are kind of triangles. I think they're supposed to look like the mountain peaks or something. I don't know what it is, but they're weird. All right, question number two. Hawaii's capital city, Honolulu, is located on what island?
3: Hilo.
4: Nope.
1: It's on Oahu.
3: Oh, shoot.
0: It's all good. You're allowed to miss one.
1: Yeah.
0: You're still in the game.
1: One down, you're still going.
0: Here we go with question number three. Quavo, Offset, and Takeoff were the founding members of what hip-hop group?
3: Run DMC.
4: Nope.
0: That's a great guess. 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

0: behind the Bay Bridge. Things are a stop and go. Westbound 80 right before the metering light. There also is a stalled car in the left lane. Those delays continue all the way to 101. Graham.
1: El Pollo Loco has new Loco Tenders with bold Mexican spices. And honestly, you've never tasted a tender like these before. Try them and you'll be obsessed. Bet you can't stop going back for more. Let's get Loco. El Pollo Loco.
0: So Euphoria is facing some backlash for taking things a little too far in this most recent episode. Details are coming up inside today's Hottest Trending.

You say I got a touch, so good, so good. 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

0: stories happening today in the Bay.
1: So Euphoria is facing some backlash for taking things too far.
2: Oh, they have.
1: Jess, have you been watching?
2: Yep.
1: Are you caught up?
2: Yep.
1: You saw this last episode?
2: I did. And I was sitting there questioning why I was watching this at this point. Because I was like,
1: Look, I'm not caught up. Part of me wondered if everyone who is like up in arms over how, and we'll get to some details in a second, yeah. But people that are like up in arms over like how raunchy it's getting, it's always been like that.
2: So it has.
1: So
2: yeah.
1: I thought maybe these are like new viewers that know about Sydney Sweeney now that want to check out this show that she's on, and maybe they're like taken aback, but you've watched it from the very beginning.
2: Yeah, and I do
1: and
2: remember.
1: Even you think it's too far.
2: The first season or the first two seasons that I watched them a really long time ago. So I just didn't really remember how bad it was. Or I don't remember if those were as bad as this one. But this one, there's a lot. And there's a lot of Sydney Sweeney out there.
1: That's what a lot of people are saying. Okay, so in this new season, Sydney Sweeney, she plays, you know, an OnlyFans creator. Her character is now, you know, they're adults now. And she is a, you know, a spicy creator. And this is how this episode opened, Graham. She is having a dream. And she, you know how Godzilla is like massive, like towering over the city. And
3: right.
1: She's like, you know, Godzilla's walking. Think of that. But it's like a giant Sydney Sweeney. And she's like looking into buildings and there's people in there, you know, who are, some are afraid of her. Some are like, sexy Sydney Sweeney because she's, you know, she's looking all sexy and she's this giant. And then
3: I've had this dream.
1: And then her chest completely busts out of the bodysuit she's wearing.
3: I've definitely had this dream.
1: And then she presses that up against the skyscraper window and the glass shatters.
3: Oh, man. What have I been watching? Summer House? What am I doing?
2: So you, like, that fills the whole screen. Just her. Her body.
3: I think I have this is on Netflix?
2: This is not on Netflix. It's on HBO.
3: Yeah. I have that app on my phone. I'll be busy for the next hour or so.
1: And then they show like a lot of the things that she's like filming for, you know, various clients. Like, how did she even suck her own toe? I don't know. There's that. She was doing ASMR and she was like rubbing her chest on the mic.
2: And like, licking the mic. But you know what's crazy is that there are people out there. Like, we're like, oh my God, this is insane. But it's people are out there that do request these types of things from the creators. So I guess
3: there's a lot of people that make that kind of content.
1: I'm not doubting that, but people are like, man, this must be some type of like humiliation ritual for Sydney. Like, she's already this A-list star damn near. Like, and now we have her doing all these like embarrassing things on the show. A lot of people just, they think it's too far. Euphoria is facing some backlash. Do you want a couple of other things that she did on the show?
3: I mean, I might have to turn the temperature down in here, but sure, tell me more.
1: She mailed some underwear to some subscribers.
3: Okay.
2: Oh, yeah.
3: Sounds about right.
1: One person asked her to fart in a jar.
2: Oh, my God, yeah!
3: And did she fulfill said request?
2: She had her manager basically do it for her. She was like, would they even know? And the manager was like, no. And she's like, then you do it.
1: And she got paid $700 for that.
3: Nice.
1: A lot of people think it's too far. I just don't really feel like I need to watch at this point. That's where I'm at with things.
2: I'm probably just going to keep watching it. But
1: you're sick, Jess.
3: Yeah, but you're sick. I'm going to start watching it.
1: Stop. But you're going to start from this season, this episode.
3: I don't
1: need to know anything.
3: I'll figure out what's
1: it's
3: happening.
1: It's fine.
3: Right?
1: Well, Jess will catch you up to speed.
2: Okay, you know, I will say, though, Zendaya, she's so good at what she does.
1: She's amazing.
2: And you know what? They need to do to Ariana Grande what they do to Zendaya, because they completely like strip her of her makeup and turn her into a whole completely new character. So I don't see Zendaya when she's playing her character in Euphoria. I see the character in Euphoria. With Ariana Grande, you just see Ariana Grande.
1: Every single time.
2: Yeah.
1: All right, we are getting out of here. Have a great rest of your Tuesday. Crazy Cash continues, so you do not go anywhere. The next chance for you to win $1,000 coming up here in just a few minutes.
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Happy Tuesday. It's Angelina Beck here on Wild 94.9, the Bay's number one hit music station. I hope the morning's going good. Gonna try to make it a little better for you, okay? Some money on the way, $1,000 crazy cash coming up at 10:10, so be kicking it.

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Well, 94.9 The Bay's a number one hit music station. All right, we're about 30 minutes away until your next payday. 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Might make it a little easier to enter those in. Right now, Bruno Mars, Risk It All.

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I am stressed out. Wild 94.9, it's Angelina. No spoilers, but I will say that girl, she's still alive. I'm going to just say that.

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1: 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Apparently it was a licensing thing. Just Drake dropping this week, it seemed a little suspicious. 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

0: 1:34, it's Selena and Graham from The JV Show. Have a great rest of your Tuesday. Wake up Brian early with us tomorrow morning, though. The show kicks off at 6 a.m.
1: And then at 6:20, I need everybody to weigh in. Cool or not, I observed our very own Jess on the show, something she does while driving.
0: Yeah.
1: And I need everybody's thoughts on it. We'll discuss tomorrow morning.

American Girls from Harry Styles. Yo, the Bay is about to be so lit. We're just 30 days away until the World Cup. I'm juiced. I'm at Angelina on air, Wild 94.9. 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

I know it's giving hating from the couch, but I don't care. So juice, the Lakers got swept. That was like the best part of my day yesterday. Wild 94.9. I'm at Angelina on air. We're the Bay's number one hit music station. Throw it up.

0: 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Have a great rest of your Tuesday. Wake up bright and early with us tomorrow morning, though. The show kicks off at 6 a.m.
1: And then at 6:20, I need everybody to weigh in. Cool or not, I observed our very own Jess on the show, something she does while driving.
0: Yeah.
1: And I need everybody's thoughts on it. We'll discuss tomorrow morning.

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Still getting you hooked up with tickets to see MGK and Wiz Khalifa. 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I might hit you back for

take you to Sly City. What's up? Happy Tuesday, friends. It's Angelina on Wild 94.9. The Bay's at number one for new hit music. Olivia Rodrigo, Drop Dead. And don't forget, we're still getting you hooked up with some money. $1,000 coming up at 2:10.

Okay, so who's trying to see Kesha at Toyota Pavilion at Concord? 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

0: 1:34, it's Selena and Graham from The JV Show. Have a great rest of your Tuesday. Wake up Brian early with us tomorrow morning, though. The show kicks off at 6 a.m.
1: And then at 6:20, I need everybody to weigh in. Cool or not, I observed our very own Jess on the show, something she does while driving.
0: Yeah.
1: And I need everybody's thoughts.

0: 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I'm Angelina. Still got your tickets to see Kesha at the Toyota Pavilion. 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
1: I might be too strung out on compliments, overdosed on confidence, started not to give a f- and stop fearing the consequence, drinking that.

0: on time makes all the difference too.
1: Honestly, that part there. Done that before.
0: Right. Well, you know, that's my normal schedule.
1: Yeah.
0: I sleep into the very last minute, and then I'm like, oh, I gotta be at work.
1: I gotta get up. Well,
0: I gotta go do something right now.
1: What did you say?
0: I'd be like, oh, I gotta go do something right now.
1: Oh, I know. Trust me. I understand completely. Well, listen, we got a lot coming up for you. Crazy Cash, a new one from Doja Cat. But for now, pray.

0: 94.9 of Pace, number one hit music station, Gabby and EJ in the afternoon. Hey. So last night when I got off of work, I watched the roast of Kevin Hart. Did you happen to see it?
1: I got up until Frick. With the after Cheryl, I think I got up until. Well, I didn't watch after that.
0: I watched a little bits of pieces of it, but a lot of, I thought it was too, y'all were up there being hella racist for the sake of being racist and trying to like pass it off as jokes. Did you feel that or no? Or was that just me?
1: I mean, listen, I did feel it a bit, but I feel like Kevin asked for that. Because he, I don't know if you heard Sean when he was the host, he was even saying, he's like, he told me to be as racist as ever. And I feel like Shane kept saying too, like, I called this person beforehand. Like, I feel like so many people like up there that were being racist, like almost asked beforehand because he asked for it.
0: No, let me tell you something. Chelsea Handler flamed everyone. And
1: yeah,
0: I love that she didn't
1: favorite.
0: Get on. I love that she did not get on Cheryl Underwood, who seemed like she was the brunt of the jokes, and also Regina Hall.
1: Yes.
0: But Cheryl Underwood came up there and like was flaming folks. You hear me?
1: No, she
0: flaming
1: was
0: flaming these people.
1: Cheryl had me cracking up laughing. I'm not going to lie to you, because I was cracking up when she had said something of when she was like, that's not on the teleprompter.
0: Yeah.
1: And she added her own joke in there. She's I gotta read these jokes off the teleprompter because I'm trying to get paid, okay? Like,
0: well, you know what's funny is how she was actually writing down jokes when everybody was getting on her. She lit Shane Gillis up, and also that Tony guy.
1: Yep.
0: I forget Hinchcliffe, I think his name
1: Hinchcliffe
0: was.
1: Or something.
0: She lit them up. Talking about, you are in Inglewood. Watch what you say out in Inglewood. You hear me?
1: Yes, because they will come get that, you know what.
0: for real. But it was just interesting. I don't know. It's interesting. Like Tom Brady not knowing who Cheryl Underwood was. And I'm like, bro, she is a whole legend. Relax, okay?
1: I'm not going to lie to you. Tom Brady pissed me off. I was kind of like, why are you, like, I get it. Like, you're a GOAT in football and stuff. But it just, I feel like just, yeah, he was in his own little world.
0: You don't tell jokes. Yeah. Somebody said, what did they say? It was something like, you and Tom Brady have something in common. You love your career but more than your wives, or something like that.
1: Yeah, something like that. It was hilarious. I'm not going to lie. I was laughing when Lizzo came out.
0: I kind of fast-forwarded.
1: Oh, my God. Go back, EJ, to that part. Please, just
0: people
1: when she comes out.
0: She was surprisingly funny. Yeah.
1: Like, when she comes out, oh, my God, please. Please.
0: Yeah. You know, before we go, there were a couple of jokes that were cut from the roast, too.
1: Oh.
0: Yeah.
1: So then it was probably worse than what we saw.
0: Yeah. It was, you know, a lot of jokes about cheating and stuff like that were cut from the prompter and from the roast. Because, you know.
1: There's a pass there that Mr. Kevin Hart has. 100%. 100%. Well, listen, Crazy Cash, watch the roast. If you, I feel like some people can't watch roast, though, because they do be getting really upset. Like, if you don't appreciate comedy, do not watch this. You're going to get mad.
0: I appreciate comedy, and I felt like it was a little like, and I'm not even like sensitive like that, but I was like, it's a little much. But right. Chelsea flamed everyone.
1: Yeah, no, she's hilarious. And her boobs looked amazing. That was the topic of conversation, I feel like.
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0: 1:39, it's Selena and Graham from The JV Show. Have a great rest of your Tuesday. Wake up bright and early with us tomorrow morning, though. The show kicks off at 6 a.m.
1: And then at 6:20, I need everybody to weigh in. Cool or not, I observed our very own Jess on the show, something she does while driving.
0: Yeah.
1: And I need everybody's thoughts on it. We'll discuss tomorrow morning.

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0: Hit Music Station. It's Gabby and EJ in the afternoon. And coming up next, that's Out of Pocket.
1: So did you hear about this influencer who was arrested after refusing to pay a restaurant tab?
0: Wow. That's crazy.
1: Yeah.
0: Influencers, man, they definitely have that entitlement. Not going to lie to you.
1: Especially this person. I was going to use another word, but I realized...

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1: Hey, it is Y94.9, the Biz, number one hit music station. Gabby and EJ in the afternoon. Can I just say, it's always somebody that has your location to ask you where you are. Check the location.
2: Ain't that the truth? That happens a lot.
1: By the way, I haven't had mine on in like 2 weeks. Don't nobody need to know where I am.
2: I'm honestly
1: secretly kicking people off. You know what? You're in this location. I hate that. What are you doing over there? What are you doing? Nope. Turn it off. I know.

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0: from The JV Show. Have a great rest of your Tuesday. Wake up Brian early with us tomorrow morning, though. The show kicks off at 6 a.m.
1: And then at 6:20, I need everybody to weigh in. Cool or not, I observed our very own Jess on the show, something she does while driving.
0: Yeah.
1: And I need everybody's thoughts on it. We'll discuss tomorrow morning.

0: It is Y94.9, the Bay's number one hit music station. So you were saying Pete Davidson is going through a breakup right now?
1: Okay, so there was definitely been some rumors a lot recently that these two are on the rocks and that they're trying to work through it. But also, I don't think it helped because Elsie, his, you know, daughter's mother, celebrated her first Mother's Day by herself. Pete Davidson, you know, was working in L.A. He obviously had the roast going on, but that's what even sparked more breakup rumors because she wasn't with him out there.

0: Austin, Gabby, and EJ right here. So an economist is saying that single women shouldn't wait until marriage to buy a house if they're financially ready.
1: I get that. I also feel like buying a house is a sham.
0: That part there, I was going to say, don't do it, but... data shows that single men tend to buy homes earlier than single women, often before getting married, while many women delay and end up buying later. So that waiting period can cost real money over time through higher home prices, more years of rent, less

0: 94.9 Bay's number one hit music station, Gabby and EJ in the afternoon. Am I the only person that looks for any excuse to buy something? Like, ooh, I had a good day today. Let me go buy myself something.
1: What do you mean? Like, I have to do that so I don't feel guilty about it.
0: Really?
1: Yeah, like, I have to tell myself, like, oh, I deserve this because I, Lord knows I don't need this, but I'm going to buy it anyway.
0: I'm like, oh, my gosh, I had a good day today. Let me buy myself, like, you know, something ridiculous. It's so funny.
1: Shoes.
0: Like, I'm like that. Yeah, exactly. Literally for no reason. And I probably shouldn't, but it is what it is.
1: You're